Chris Nelson. Yeah, back here. Good old Studio 92A here on this Tuesday night. As Jade stepping away from the outdoor lounge, that means I got the tunes now all the way till midnight with the Red Hot Chili Peppers here at 92 KQRS.

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1: 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Hey, it's Paul Fletcher, and I care about Minnesota, and I care about music. 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We've made some changes here at 92 KQRS, and I'm one of them. Hey, it's Paul Fletcher, and I care about Minnesota, and I care about music. With me, you'll get both of plenty of them on 92 KQRS. 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
26: 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And tonight, yeah, there is a chance of storms. If they do happen, it'll be after midnight, overnight low right around 66. Tomorrow, we're back into sunshine, a high right around 85, and maybe more storms here tomorrow night. But hey, we will take the rain. Right now, 82, Minneapolis, St. Paul.
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Chris Nelson has this song talking about the love triangle. Yeah, you got two guys trying to win the heart of one woman. The Spin Doctors talking about two princes. 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Yeah.

0: All right, Chris Nelson, I'm telling you, somebody in this building has a huge heart. Yeah, somebody brought me a bucket of Sweet Martha's cookies. Hold on, I gotta check one thing here. Let me peel the top off here. Okay, they're still warm. You gotta check. I'm pretty sure I know who brought them. Pretty sure it was Jade. So thank you so much for these cookies. It doesn't take much to make me happy. It really doesn't. Beck, you're at 92 KQRS.
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0: You know, when it came to this band from Sacramento using an instrument that was, not normally heard in rock music. 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

Chris Nelson. Yeah, just enjoying some cookies right here in Studio 92A on this Tuesday night with the Smashing Pumpkins here at 92 KQRS. World.

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11: 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Hey, it's Paul Fletcher, and I care about Minnesota, and I care about music. 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Hey, it's Paul Fletcher. 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We've made some changes here at 92 KQRS, and I'm one of them. Hey, it's Paul Fletcher, and I care about Minnesota, and I care about music. With me, you'll get both of plenty of them on 92 KQRS. Hey, it's Paul Fletcher. We're so proud of what we've built here at 92 KQRS, a complete rock destination built specifically for Minnesota, which just means we'll still sound great when it's 30 below, I guess. Hey, it's Paul Fletcher. 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
21: Weather from KQ. It is brought to you by North State Mechanical Heating and Air, your neighbor that knows heating and air. And there could be some storms here later tonight, overnight low right around 66. But we're back in the sun for at least half of the day tomorrow with a high of 84. More storms, possible here Wednesday night.
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Chris Nelson. And coming up here later tonight at 10, we got KQ's 5 at 10. Yep, gonna roll out 5 songs that were on the charts on this very first day of September, heading back to a year we didn't think we'd see. Talking about the year 2000. Quite the eclectic list, so I got some work to do here tonight. Setting up KQ's 5 at 10, coming up here tonight at 10.

Nelson, and I have to say, as the story goes, you got Chris Martin of Coldplay, who came up with the title of this song after finding this book in the studio. It was a yellow book. Anybody remember the Yellow Pages? Man, what was that doing in a recording studio? You know, it had to have been under a table to keep, you know, the table sturdy. Either way, great tune from Coldplay. 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

0: It's Lisa Miller with the KQ Rock Review for Tuesday, September 1st. On this day in 1987, R.E.M. released their album Documents, which included The One I Love, It's the End of the World as We Know It, and Finest Work Song. Mike Mills takes us back to how R.E.M. was formed.
1: Well, Bill and I were hanging out. We had sold our equipment, and we got sick of everything in Macon and sold our equipment, and, you know, punk music started filtering in because of our friend Ian Copeland started playing us the Damned and Chelsea and the Dead Boys and Patti Smith and the Police. We're like, holy cow, this is good stuff. So we got to Athens, bought our gear back, and we were looking for something to do. Meanwhile, Peter was working at Wuck Street, keeping all the cool records aside for Michael, who he'd noticed had good taste in music, and the two of them started talking. Bill started dating Kathleen O'Brien, who had just stopped dating Peter Buck, and she said, well, you guys need to form a band. So we did, and we played her birthday party in the church, first place we ever played. I was like, well, these guys are bringing something to the game. I knew there was something there.
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0: 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We've made some changes here at 92 KQRS, and I'm one of them. 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

song when he was just 17 years old. A song talking about a woman who's stuck in an unhappy marriage, and the only reason she's hanging around, well, she feels she can't do any better. And the woman he's talking about in this song is his own mother. Yeah, not a real big surprise. Eddie Vedder and stepdad, they did not get along at all. In fact, at some shows, he had dedicated this song to his blankety-blank stepdad. I'll let you fill in the blankety-blank part. 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

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And this song, man, went all the way to number one. 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
10: 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We've made some changes here at 92 KQRS, and I'm one of them. Hey, it's Paul Fletcher, and I care about Minnesota, and I care about music. 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
26: 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OwlRoofing.com, and tonight there is a chance of storms here after midnight. Overnight low right around 66. I will be back in the sun tomorrow with a high right around 84 and more rain. Yeah, and the form of storms could be here tomorrow night, but hey, we will take that rain.
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0: You know, I always wondered, how did Trent Reznor feel when he found out that Johnny Cash, of all people, was covering one of his songs? 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

right, Chris Nelson, and coming up here tonight at 10, we got KQ's 5 at 10. Get ready to roll out five songs that were on the charts on this very first day of September and back to 2000. 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

Yeah, that's one of those songs, man, you gotta watch out for. It sounds upbeat and happy, but listen to the lyrics. Talking about a bitter divorce through the eyes of a child. You got Everclear with the tune Wonderful here on KQ's 5 at 10, where we are rolling through five songs that were on the charts on this day, the very 1st of September, back in the year 2000. Now, this song, I don't think it holds a record, but it's been in the top 10 now for 24 weeks. Yeah, half a year. It was a former number one hit, and it really doesn't show any signs of dropping just yet for Three Doors Down. Here's Kryptonite on KQ's 5 and

You know, when it came to that song from Wheatus on this day, let me see, it's inside the top 20, but here we are now in 2026, and that song has actually seen a major resurgence thanks to the social sites, mainly TikTok. You got the tune Teenage Dirtbag. Here on KQ's 5 at 10, where tonight we are rolling through five songs that were on the charts on this day, yeah, the 1st of September, back in the year 2000. And this song, hey, hanging strong at number 2 for the Red Hot Chili Peppers. Here is Californication on KQ's 5 at 10. Psych.

0: man, you can't help but chant along with that one from Papa Roach. It is Last Resort. The song sitting at number one on this day, September 1st, back in the year 2000. And that's how we do it. We just went through five songs that were on the charts on this day, the first day of September back in the year 2000. And we're going to do it again tomorrow night. Yeah, at 10 o'clock, I will have five songs from another year. That's how we do it here on KQ. It's 5 at 10.
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9: 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Hey, it's Paul Fletcher, and I care about Minnesota, and I care about music. 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Hey, it's Paul Fletcher. We're so proud of what we've built here at 92 KQRS, a complete rock destination built specifically for Minnesota, which just means we'll still sound great when it's 30 below, I guess.
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0: Weather from KQ, it is brought to you by North State Mechanical Heating and Air, your neighbor that knows heating and air. Tonight, there's a chance of storms after midnight, overnight low right around 66. We'll be back in the sun for most of the day tomorrow with a high of 84 before another chance of rain moves in here by tomorrow night.
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All right, Chris Nelson. And for Colin Hay of Men at Work, he said this song stemming from a true experience as he had an apartment on Melbourne and he couldn't figure it out. Man, people knocking on his door all times of the day and especially at night. And it was shortly after he figured it out. Oh, yeah, the neighbors. They were drug dealers mistaking his door for theirs, came up with the tune, Who Can It Be Now? 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

You know, when I saw the song title Santeria, I thought, huh, maybe it's a suburb of L.A. or something. Actually, I found out, no, it's a religion. Yeah, talking about the voodoo religion. And even though Sublime, as they say in the first lyric of this song, they don't practice it, they sure do sing about it. Here is Santeria at 92 KQRS.

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1: I'm like, it's not a bat. Doug goes and grabs a broom, and with the broom handle, like, just pokes it, and it nothing, it didn't, like, look like it moved at all, and then one wing just came out. It extended one of its wings fully, and then brought it back in. You would have thought it was, like, the vampire bat of Hollywood's greatest nightmare. I mean, we both would.
0: 6 to 10 a.m.
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1: Hey, it's Steve Gorman, and you can catch Gorman in the Morning with Fletcher and Ryder every day for moments like this. 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And the way it was set up, it was you would step up to a circular fountain, and there was a ring on the floor. You activated the water. There was, you know, foot pedals.
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2: 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Hey, it's Paul Fletcher, and I care about Minnesota, and I care about music. 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Hey, it's Paul Fletcher, and I care about Minnesota, and I care about music. 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

Nelson, and I guess the wait was worth it as the Dave Matthews Band. Yeah, finally got that show underway, the one that was rescheduled from that rainout back in June over at Mystic Lake Amphitheater. And from all reports I've read and what I see here on the Talking Text line from yesterday, the show, amazing. Here's Crash Into Me at 92 KQRS.

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4: 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So we'll see where it goes. Could be crazy. This might get wild in here, dude. This is just about me being myself.
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7: 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Hey, it's Paul Fletcher, and I care about Minnesota, and I care about music. With me, you'll get both of plenty of them on 92 KQRS. 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With me, you'll get both of plenty of them on 92 KQRS. 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
18: 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And storms, they are possible here after midnight, overnight low of 66. I will be back in the sun for most of the day tomorrow, the high of 84, before another chance of rain moves in here late Wednesday night. And it looks like it stays warm right into the Labor Day weekend.
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You know, this song right here would be the first song that we heard from this new band coming over from England. Their name would be Queen. Off of the album Sheer Heart Attack, here is Killer Queen at 92 KQRS.

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1: All right, Chris Nelson, that cookie bucket that was full at 7 o'clock tonight, I don't know how this happened. It's almost all gone. Weird. Oh, man, I cannot believe I ate that much. All right, tell you what, I got to get on out of here. 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But I will be back here yet tomorrow night, 7 o'clock, taking over Studio 92A, leaving you with you two at 92 KQRS. Have a great night.
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0: Get one-on-one with Gorman in the morning. Fletcher, Jade, and everyone else you know. 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
1: I'm like, it's not a bat. But Doug goes and grabs a broom and with the broom handle, like, just pokes it. And it nothing, it didn't, like, look like it moved at all. And then one wing just came out. It extended one of its wings fully and then brought it back in. You would have thought it was like the vampire bat of Hollywood's greatest nightmare. I mean, we both would. Yeah!
0: 6 to 10 a.m.
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11: 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I just zipped up and got out of there. 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
14: Quick question for the boy dads out there. Do you know what your son sees when he opens his phone? There's a good chance it includes a world now known as the manosphere. A recent survey by Common Sense Media found 73% of teen boys regularly come across this kind of masculinity-focused content that sometimes paints men as victims and women as the enemy. Now here's what struck me. Boys rarely look for it. They may be searching for workout tips or skincare, and the algorithm serves up the rest. Child psychotherapist Katie Hurley spent 6 months studying these spaces for her new book called Breaking the Boy Code. What she found underneath all that bravado was insecurity. Boys searching for belonging, purpose, mattering. The best thing you can do as a parent is then making time to listen without rushing to fix anything. I'm Dr. Sanjay Gupta, helping you live a better life.
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7: 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Hey, it's Paul Fletcher, and I care about Minnesota, and I care about music. 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Hey, it's Paul Fletcher, and I care about Minnesota, and I care about music. With me, you'll get both of plenty of them on 92KQRS. 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Hey, it's Paul Fletcher, and I care about Minnesota, and I care about music. With me, you'll get both of plenty of them on 92 KQRS. We've made some changes here at 92 KQRS, and I'm one of them. Hey, it's Paul Fletcher, and I care about Minnesota, and I care about music. With me, you'll get both of plenty of them on 92 KQRS. We've made some changes here at 92 KQRS, and I'm one of them. Hey, it's Paul Fletcher, and I care about Minnesota, and I care about music. With me, you'll get both of plenty of them on 92 KQRS. 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Hey, it's Paul Fletcher, and I care about Minnesota, and I care about music. 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
1: I want you to want me.

0: I feel like jazzercising now all of a sudden.
1: Pretty great, man. Badass right there. Everything is good when you're part of a team.
2: Yes, it is.
1: God. Team games, team sport, the whole thing.
0: Team's good.
1: Let's do it, we do. Yeah, man. This ain't no kayak. this is a rowboat. There's two of three, four, five of us, however many it takes.
0: It's one of the Viking rowboats from the Odyssey.
1: There you go.
0: Yeah.
1: Now you're talking. Let's get to it. I'm feeling Minnesota now that we're all on the same side. How about a little headlines, Paul Fletcher?
0: Noise complaints are piling up in Shakopee over the new Mystic Lake Amphitheater that opened in June. Mayor Matt Lehman says he's fielding citizen concerns from as far away as Bloomington and Eden Prairie, like 10 miles away.
1: Stop.
0: Lehman says large-scale event permits allow venues like the amphitheater to extend operations until 11 p.m., an hour after the city's quiet hours. I read through all of his comments because he made quite a few of them the other day, yesterday. What I took from it was he feels these are growing pains of a new facility.
2: Yeah.
1: Yeah, kitten behave. That's what he's saying. Oh, kitten. Come on, man. Let the kids rock.
0: Yeah, right?
2: And this is going to be the most extreme summer. There will not be that many events every summer.
1: I would imagine that's correct.
0: Yeah, that's probably true. Whistleblower warned Congress yesterday that a rushed U.S. Postal Service system, stemming from President Trump's effort to impose new federal requirements on mail voting, could prevent legitimate ballots from reaching voters ahead of November's midterm elections.
1: Really?
0: The system, temporarily blocked by a federal judge, would require election officials to upload voter information and ballot bar codes to a federal portal before ballots are mailed, giving USPS a new role in verifying who may receive them, a process traditionally handled by state and local officials. The whistleblower alleges USPS built the system in roughly 3 months, despite such projects typically taking like a year. A single barcode failing a sample check could cause an entire batch to be rejected and returned to election officials. Roughly 30% of Americans voted by mail in 2024.
1: It's so weird. This thing worked great until, what, like 2020?
2: Yeah.
1: Wow, it's weird. I wonder what happened.
0: Back in 1984, Ozzy was arrested for public intoxication in Memphis and posed for his now famous mugshot wearing a St. Louis Blues jersey.
1: Oh, yeah.
0: During his Bark at the Moon tour, he played St. Louis twice, sort of became a bit of a St. Louis Blues fan. Well, on December 2nd at Enterprise Center in St. Louis, the team will pay tribute with a special Ozzy bobblehead for the first 10,000 fans.
1: Oh, there you go.
0: And an Ozzy-themed game night.
1: Winner.
2: Uh-huh.
1: Man, that's great.
0: That's pretty cool. I can't stand the Blues, but I hope they win that night.
1: It's important to take a moment and reflect. If you get pulled out of the crowd on Beale Street at midnight for being drunk, do you know how drunk you have to be? That's how drunk Ozzy Osbourne was.
0: Oh, yeah.
1: You got to be that drunk.
2: Yes.
0: A TikToker claims her stomach got super messed up by ground up cockroaches, which can be common in ground coffee and processed food.
3: Cockroaches love coffee. And there's a 100% chance that if you're drinking ground up coffee, you're probably drinking ground up cockroaches too. And I just recently went to the doctor and they couldn't figure out what was wrong with my GI tract. They thought I had Crohn's disease, a gluten allergy, high low blood pressure, you name it. They also did allergy tests, but do you know what they didn't test for? The ingredient coccineum, which is literally ground up bugs. And it's not only in your coffee, it's also in a lot of processed food. So then I had to go and get a special test for that, and come to find out that's exactly what I've been allergic to this entire time. And then the doctor laughs like, oh, a little protein never hurt nobody, but in your case it is hurting you.
2: Gross.
1: Hey man, information is power. At least now you know.
2: Yes. Now I'm even more excited about the whole coffee beans that I buy at my local roaster.
1: It's very true. Yeah. Think about, okay, so it's one thing to say, I can't believe there's a process where we get coffee, but we end up having cockroaches ground up into it. More impressively is that they can figure out that's what's wrong with
2: you. Yes, that is pretty cool.
1: I get cockroaches in coffee. It's like, come on, man, you know how hard it is to harvest beans? And a few cockroaches sneak in there, what are you going to do? But to figure out that's the problem, as Thomas Dolby would say, science! Yes.
0: Yeah.
1: Let's talk sports, shall we?
0: Yes, do it.
1: Okay, Michael Corleone has weighed in on the Minnesota Twins for this season.
4: Just when I thought I was out, they pulled me back in.
1: 15-2 victory over the Detroit Tigers last night. All of a sudden, it's like, oh, wait, all those bats? Yeah, that was just an August thing. Now they're awake. Now they're flying. Now we're swatting the ball like there's no tomorrow.
0: That's crazy.
1: A 10-run sixth inning at Target Field. What? As I said, 15-2 blowout. Royce Lewis had a 430-foot bomb. It's always good to see two straight away center field.
0: Let's go, Royce.
1: Keyshaw, Kalen Culpepper, Walker Jenkins, everybody at the bottom of the order suddenly knocking the ball around. It's crazy. Cody Clemens and Ryan Jeffers both homered for the second day in a row.
2: Okay.
1: It's nuts. They're just tearing it. They are still 3.5 games out of the wild card race. It's just hilarious. I love this. I love every bit about this. It is the tilt-a-whirl season of all tilt-a-whirl seasons.
0: I was just going to say, let's stop trying to figure out what's going to happen just enjoy the ride. It's like 1 minute the bats are dead, the next minute they're very alive, 1 minute they're losing to the worst team in baseball, and then they're beating some of the best. It's crazy.
1: 24 games to go.
0: It's fun.
1: And this is the kind of team that'll just be like, let's just win 20 out of 24, just for kicks and giggles.
0: Or they'll win on the last day of the season to get themselves in.
1: The Titans have signed former Ravens outside linebacker Kyle Van Noy. He was with the Patriots for a few years, and then the Dolphins, and then the Ravens. He's bounced around, but he's a solid player. They got to shore up that old outside linebacker depth. Jonathan Greenard was traded, and then Tyler Batty had the starting role. He tore his ACL in the final preseason game. A torn ACL is a torn ACL. It doesn't really matter when it happens, but something about a preseason injury like
0: it's
1: just galling, a little extra, like, oh, God.
0: One thing I wanted to just straighten out. You said the Titans. The Vikings.
1: The Titans?
0: Yeah, you said the Titans. The Vikings signed him, right?
1: I just spent a few days in the car with my son. We were talking football. Sorry.
0: For sure.
2: I just can wanted, tell.
1: That's
2: wanted,
1: great.
0: Yeah.
1: Titans.
0: Yeah, the Vikings signed him, yeah.
1: No, would not be nearly enough for the Titans. It doesn't matter what they do. Bad news for Minnesota Lynx fans. Victory Plus, the streaming service that was carrying games, they're done. They're dissolved. They pulled the plug with a few regular season games to go.
0: Yeah.
1: The Suns, they play the Connecticut Sun. The final game of the regular season against the Indiana Fever will be available on USA Network on TV. Okay. But if you want to catch the other games, it's going to be a little troublesome. Victory Plus became the Lynx's exclusive streaming partner this season. And it seemed like it was going great. And then it didn't. And then all of a sudden, like a lot of streamers, it's like, oh, just kidding about that whole we know what we're doing thing.
2: Yeah.
0: Right.
1: Gone. The Texas Rangers, the Anaheim Ducks, and the North, the Women's Soccer League. National Women's Soccer League all left in quick succession after they found themselves behind on rights payments to leagues and teams.
2: Oh.
1: Oof. Wow. So I'm sure that the people in charge are trying to figure this out, and we'll let you know what they come up with.
0: Scrambling, to say the least.
1: On this day in 1961, Ty Cobb, the legendary baseball player, his estate was settled. He had passed away a few months earlier, and they basically came up with the number like, he's worth about $130 million.
0: He was like super smart too.
1: Coca-Cola and General Motors heavily invested in both for decades.
0: Those were
1: 74 years old, were sitting on a Midas-sized fortune for the richest athlete in North America at the time by a wide measure. Nice job, Ty.
2: Excellent.
0: Yeah.
2: Excellent work.
0: Pretty good return on investment, I'm guessing, on those investments.
1: Afton. Morning, Afton.
0: We're getting close to Afton season.
1: See?
0: Like, skiing's time is coming.
1: Let's get to it. We are still very much in state fair season. How about some state fair food? Price is Right?
0: Oh, good.
2: I like it.
1: Let's get into it after this. What's

0: Gorman in the morning. Let's talk State Fair. Let's talk State Fair food. Let's talk State Fair food. Price is Right.
1: Ooh. All right, game on. Okay, so I've been all over the fairgrounds and then some, and then talked to a ton of people about what they're eating. I'll let you guys pick. We got Blue Barn Coasters, International Bazaar, Lulu's, and RC's Barbecue on the board. Where do you feel like going?
0: Let's go.
1: RC's is going to be hard because there's a Blue Book coupon to factor in.
2: Oh, let's go Lulu's.
1: Lulu's?
2: Okay. I don't know, just random. Sure.
1: Stopped at Lulu's, chatted with some people. Here's what they were eating. Okay, we're here at Lulu's with Amy.
3: Devin.
1: Erica. Erica, I love that you answered with a mouthful of food.
4: Damn.
2: Only at the fair.
1: All right, so what all are we eating today?
4: We got the deep fried ranch and a pina colada beer.
3: I got a Summit EPA.
5: And I got a pickle pie.
1: Okay, so describe pickle pie to me, because this is a weird one this year.
5: It's extremely pickly. It's like you've dumped pickles inside of a tub of cream cheese, and you're eating it, and I love it.
1: Okay. Have you seen the pickle pie, Fletcher? It's probably about the size of like a softball or so. It's a tiny little dish.
2: Okay, I didn't know how big it was, but yeah, I've definitely seen it. I believe there is a couple of them coming to the KQ booth tomorrow, or to the outdoor lounge tomorrow, actually. Looking forward to trying it. I'm curious, you know?
1: Okay, so we've got the deep fried ranch, a pina colada beer, 16 ounces, a Summit EPA, 16 ounces, and the pickle pie. Who's ready? We'll go with Steve.
0: All right, the Summit, okay, we're going each one all to, we're doing a combination?
1: I need a grand total.
0: And give me the pickle pie.
1: Pickle pie, deep fried ranch, not the spicy one, just the regular, a pina colada beer, so a specialty beer, and a Summit EPA.
0: Okay, I'm going $36.
1: Okay.
0: I was so far over yesterday.
1: I can tell. Fletcher, what are you thinking, bud?
2: $43.
1: $43?
0: I'm not so far out of bounds with that.
2: No, I don't think so. Not too far off.
1: Here's what we paid at Lulu's. State Fair Food Price is Right. How much did you pay for this food today?
4: We paid $28.
1: $28 and?
5: $25.
1: Wow.
5: Yeah.
1: Grand total, $53.
2: Wait. Wow.
0: Hold on a minute.
2: Wow.
1: What are you confused about?
0: I mean, how much are the beers? I thought 10 bucks each.
2: Yeah.
1: Ooh, they might be as much as 12.
2: Oh, good Lord.
1: Or maybe you know what? 14.
2: Because it's not just beer, it's pina colada beer.
1: The pina colada beer is probably 14.
0: And what's the pickle pie? I was thinking over 13 bucks.
2: I put 11, but it's probably more like 15, 13. Somewhere there, yeah.
1: I could go price it, but yeah. So one couple paid 28, one paid 25.
0: Well, I've learned one thing in 2 days. This game sucks.
2: Really? I like it, actually.
0: No, I'm sorry. Let me rephrase. I suck at this game. Yeah. That's what I meant to say.
1: Yes. So Fletcher, under by just $10.
2: Oh, yeah. Just $10. Yeah. That's like putting a price on a car and saying 20 grand. They say, nope, that's a Porsche. That was $85,000. That's how close I was.
0: No, you were. What you said 40, it was 50, roughly. I mean, come on. You were four-fifths of the way there. It was good. You were 80% in. You hit the dartboard. You didn't hit the wall.
2: I'm the chubby kid. I should beat you at this game.
0: I hit the wall. I'm just saying. Yeah, wasn't even close.
1: It happened.
0: Let's talk about some of our favorite rock stars. You may be surprised to find out some of them are huge, as my dad would say. Yeah, drop the H and get excited about it. Huge. Yeah. Do you know how tall some of your favorite rockers are? You may be surprised. Let's discuss the height of some of these guys and gals in about 5 minutes and two songs.
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28: Here in the United States, we're pretty lucky. 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Experts say the best fix is a reverse osmosis filter on your kitchen tap. 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I'm Dr. Sanjay Gupta, helping you live a better life.
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1: A couple of crashes coming in early. One in West Bloomington, Highway 169 northbound at Pioneer Trail. This is causing stop traffic all the way from that Highway 101-13 intersection. And then Roseville, County Road B at Burr Street. There is a crash there as well. That's your traffic on KQ.
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1: 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We do have a chance at a shower moving through within the next about hour or so. High of 84 today. Another shot at rain overnight. These are all pretty small chances. And then topping out at 87 tomorrow. Minneapolis, St. Paul, clear skies for now. We're at 67.
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0: Gorman in the Morning, Minnesota's 92 KQRS. Bruce Springsteen, little guy.
1: Oh, yeah, I've heard of him.
2: Okay.
0: Now, he's big. He's the boss, and he's got muscles, and you look at him, you're like, that man's got a... He's got magnetism and a presence. He's about 5'9", maybe.
2: Oh, built really?
1: Like an old, okay. Honestly, built like an old-school hockey player.
0: Yeah.
1: We never used to be that tall, but we're sick.
0: Oh, right? No, he could work the... He'd get you in the corner. He'd be in trouble.
1: Or a gnarly little hip check or something.
0: Maybe he was 5'10 back in the day. But I've been close enough to him to size them up. I size up every man I ever meet subconsciously for basketball purposes.
2: Yes,
0: if you grew up playing ball, you size up every single person that ever enters a room. And then not just for height. You're completely looking at, you know, length of arm, elbow, you know, everything. You know, how long are the legs?
2: Sure.
0: Low center of gravity? Do they have the hops? You can tell right away. You just know all these things about people. Occasionally you're surprised. But the basketball algorithm, it stays with you your whole life.
1: I don't doubt it.
0: Yeah, so, you know, you just look at someone, see Springsteen, I'm like, not even a pesky point guard. Doesn't have the foot speed. Slow moving. He's not like Steve Nash guy out there. He's slow and in the way.
1: Yeah, you know what? I actually can completely relate. The first thing I did is compare Bruce Springsteen to a hockey guy. So yeah, I totally get what you're saying. Yeah.
0: I bet he's hell on a pickleball court, but, you know, I'm not worried about him otherwise.
2: Okay.
1: I see agility there for sure.
0: Yeah. So my point is, you know, he is what he is. He's done great. I don't think he wakes up in the day and thinks, I wish I was a couple inches taller.
1: Yeah. Wish I was a little bit tall.
0: I can promise you this. There are several rockers that you all know and love who there are times when they think, I could be a little shorter. It did not serve.
2: Okay.
0: It did not serve Chris Novoselic, the bassist of Nirvana. Didn't help him at all to be 6'7".
2: He's 6'7"?
0: The bassist in Nirvana. Look at all the band photos. Oh, occasionally you find one when all three of them are standing up straight. He's 6'7".
2: I just thought Cobain was like 5'2" or something. No?
1: I just saw a performance of them. I think it was Saturday Night Live or one of the late night shows. And, I mean, yeah, Kurt comes up to maybe his nipples.
0: He is massive. And you know, you're always like, and why does he always kind of slump over? It's because he spent his whole life being the tallest kid. And then when he got into the rock and grabbed the bass, he was like, well, if I slouch my shoulders, I'm only 6'4". And then I don't look so out of place in a rock band at 6'7".
1: Probably took like 6 calves to make that bass strap.
0: Oh, my God. It's at the very least. Joey Ramone. Frontman, singer of the Ramones, skinny as a pencil.
2: Yes.
0: 6'6".
1: Are you serious?
0: 6'6".
1: He was tall. I didn't know he's that tall. Holy
2: cow. Could not eat enough food.
0: No. Yeah. Could not at all. I've met both of those gentlemen, and both times I was like, you got to be kidding me. Because I'm 6'3".
2: Yeah.
0: And I'm very much used to be, and not only was I 6'3", which surprised people at my height, but I'm a drummer, so I'm sitting. Mm-hmm. And so you have the added thing of people just, they just see me sitting down, and then I stand up and, hey, how you doing? They're like, oh, I didn't know you're so big.
1: Yeah.
0: But I was in, the Black Crowes were in the 90s the tallest band, not on earth. We were the tallest band that has ever existed. Because
2: really?
0: We were a six-piece band.
1: Yeah.
0: End to end, over 37 feet. Every member was over 6 feet tall. Find another band in the history of rock bands that you've ever heard of that can say that. Not even a close second.
1: Yeah, no, for sure.
0: We walked around like just...
1: You guys win.
0: We were like a street gang because of that. You just... If the six of us were all together, like backstage at a festival, everybody was like, who are those people? What is that? We just didn't look like a band.
1: Should have got you in the Guinness Book of World Records back in the day.
0: Yeah, Robinson's 6'2", the singer. And no one expects that. You know, it's like, wait a minute, whoa. So, I mean, I'm used to that.
2: Is there an advantage to being that tall behind the kit?
0: No, it's not at all.
2: Okay,
0: there are plenty of times when I look at the distance from my elbow to my wrist and go, I wish this was a little shorter.
2: Okay, so you'd be better off being a Sheila E. at
0: 5'3"? That don't need... We can split the difference.
1: Yeah, being a man, I was going to say,
0: we'll split the difference.
1: 5'8", 5'9", feels like it'd be right in the pocket of... Bruce Springsteen would be a great drummer.
0: Three of the great rock and roll drummers of all time, Ringo Starr, Charlie Watson, Phil Rudd, AC/DC, all around 5'6", 5'7" at most.
1: Okay.
0: Little fellas. And I'm like, man, that'd be nice. That'd be good. If I could sit down and shrink, and it's two places, drumming and sitting on a plane, I'd give up 6 inches each time. Bring it back when I stand up.
1: There you go. Okay, so, all right. Just want to get rid of it temporarily.
0: The first time I've met Joey Ramone twice, and the first time I shook his hand and I was completely... to a point where I thought he was probably 6 feet. I just didn't know. 6'6". Like, that was astounding to see. Like, wait a minute. What? Hey, how you doing? And he literally talked like that. Hey, good to see you. How you doing? The other tall, super tall guy, Mick Fleetwood, another drummer.
1: Oh, yeah.
2: Oh, really?
0: Skied That's over right. me the one yeah, time
1: totally
0: I met him.
1: Forgot.
0: I was like, oh, my God, you're huge. Now, he's listed at 6'6", and I would go out and say when he was younger, he was 6'8".
2: I mean, 6'8"?
0: You drop a few as you get older.
1: Yeah. Okay, so now you got me wondering, what about Gene Simmons? He's got to be up there.
0: I just met him for the first time this year in L.A.
2: Yeah.
0: I played a song with him at that AC/DC thing I did in L.A. I looked at him in the eye, like straight up. So I didn't think about it because what I was thinking was, wow, without those boots, he's normal sized.
2: Yeah.
0: But he was probably my height. He was 6'2 or 6'3 for sure.
1: Okay. Yeah. So tall, but not absurdly tall.
0: No, not absurdly tall.
1: Not amongst the Giants.
0: A few others come to mind. The Midnight Oil, if you remember, Beds Are Burning. Mm. Bald guy from Australia. And I looked at this. Peter Garrett is listed at 6'4", and I'm here to tell you, I don't think so. I think he's 6'6".
2: Okay.
0: Because we did some festivals with him many, many years ago. And first of all, he glares and walks around. Like, his stage persona is, I'm trying to fix the world, you bunch of punks. That's how he addresses the audience. I am bringing issues to light, and I'm angry about it.
1: Yeah.
0: And he was a member of the Australian Parliament while being the front man of Midnight Oil.
2: Oh, no
0: He
2: way.
0: Was not playing games.
2: Okay.
1: Yeah, everything was an activist moment, for
0: he was
1: sure.
0: He was an MP while fronting a giant rock band. And his, he was scary. He was very intimidating. To stand on the side of the stage and watch him, you're like, I think if I meet his gaze, he'll punch me.
2: Ooh.
0: Yeah, that was his vibe.
2: Okay.
0: I would have said 6'6", 6'6", 6'8". I don't know, man. Just big dudes. And again, I noticed these things because, A, I'm a little tall, but also the basketball thing. I'm always, like, thinking about it.
2: Of course.
0: A few others. If you know of anybody that surprised you to find out, 651-989-ROCK is the Luther Westside Volkswagen Talking Text Line.
1: The one that surprised me the most was doing shots next to Josh Homme from Queens of the Stone Age.
0: Hoss. I dude call him Hoss, not Homme.
1: Yeah.
0: Josh Hoss.
1: I mean, because he's a linebacker. He's a thick, big dude, and then tall.
0: He was on the same gig that Gene Simmons was. And another guy that I'd never met him, and I was like, oh, he's taller than me. Wow. And he's a front man. Like, whoa, look at that sucker. I'd be wearing full-length leather coats, too, if I was look like that. He does. He's got a good vibe going.
1: Posing.
0: Let us know. Who's the big dude you can't believe is as big as he is?

0: Gorman in the Morning, Minnesota's 92 KQRS. Dave Grohl, not a big guy, 5'11", maybe 6".
1: Decent size.
0: Okay. Yeah. Good size guy, but yeah.
1: Regular size.
0: Normal looking dude. We're talking about the height of certain rock stars. Robert Plant used to get the whole, he's 6'4", at least. He's not. He's about 6 or 6'1". I will say, no one's ever carried themselves more like he was 6'4", 6'5", ever. The man would walk into a room and it's like, that is truly a golden Viking god right there.
1: Yeah. Rightfully so.
0: Oh,
1: he's Robert Plant, it turns out.
0: Yeah, what do you know? Go figure.
1: Steven from Hastings, formerly Apple Valley, says, Puddles the Clown. He was the opener for Weird Al, 6'8".
2: Oh, okay.
0: The Puddles Pity Party. He's listed it. They say he's 7 feet. He's not. But he looks it on stage. I mean, he's just so big in the clown suit and makeup and singing like that. Sure, you're like, oh, my God. But that's true. He's not quite 7.
1: The other two that I picked out are actually get us into the world of basketball. And these are easy to go, well, yeah, but it's still jarring, right? Big Lake Nate says KG, Kevin Garnett, was a lot taller than I expected. I'm only 5'9", so he was gargantuan. And I get it. He's a basketball player. But I actually get where Big Lake Nate's coming from because it's once you're standing next to him, you're like, oh, my God.
0: But there are players like Kevin Garnett and now with the Spurs, Wemby, they don't list their full height, because if you say I'm 7'2", people immediately like you're a center back to the basket as you're coming up, and you're like, no, I'm 6'10", so I can play more of a freestyle game. Like, there's a reason for that. They say Wemby is 7'7", maybe 7'8", and he still says he's 7'4", because it's like, at some point, you're just kind of like, I don't want to be that much taller than everybody.
1: Fair.
0: I met Charles Barkley in 1989, and he was, at the time, leading the league in rebounds and being Charles Barkley.
2: Yeah.
0: 6'8". No, he was 6'4". He did all that at 6'4". He was listed at 6'8", and he was a dominant 6'8 power forward. And I met him, and I was looking him in the eye, and I almost, like, cried. Because I was like, you can't do this at that size. This makes no sense to me.
1: When you're the round mound of rebound, you can do whatever you want.
0: 6'4", and I just running roughshod over that entire league in the paint. It freaked me out.
1: Last one from Phil in Plymouth says, I was on a plane with NBA player Chris Humphries. It was a smaller plane. His waist basically hit the ceiling.
0: Sure.
1: That's weird. That's got to be weird, especially when you get up to like 30,000 feet. Or maybe with a smaller plane, you can get that high. But with his head sticking out of the top, with his waist was in the ceiling. Mm-hmm. I hope he's okay.
0: You know who else was at that gig in L.A. when I saw Josh Homme and Gene Simmons? Billy Corgan. And he is also really big and really bald and mean looking.
2: Yeah.
0: He's about 6'3". He was like, I was standing next to him. I was like, he's every bit of my height. And he's a guy I actually thought was taller.
1: So you and Billy are on this, should be on this list, right? Of top 20?
0: Well, I'm not exactly a rock star. I'm a guy who was in a band. There's a big difference.
1: That's the good thing
0: about being the drummer who doesn't flip upside down. I mean, some drummers are rock stars. I was in a
1: band. All right.
0: There's never been a moment when I confused myself for or attempted to be a rock star.
2: Okay, I confuse you all the time.
0: Yeah,
2: so we'll just throw that out there.
0: But
2: okay.
0: when you're surrounded by rock stars and you're the drummer in a rock band, like me, you're like, I'm not a rock star. To the average guy on the street, sure. Whatever.
2: All right, well, let me ask about drummers who flip upside down. Tommy Lee, is he as tall as he looks or is the other guy's just short?
0: He is tall. He's definitely over 6 feet tall.
2: Okay.
0: Definitely over 6 feet tall. And grossly, vastly underrated because he's so busy being Tommy Lee that everyone kind of forgets
2: he's
0: actually a tremendous rock drummer.
1: Nice.
0: The first time I saw Motley Crue live, I was like, oh my God, I didn't quite understand it was like that. Yeah. You take him out of that band and it's like, really?
1: Yeah.
0: Yeah, he's awesome. He's fantastic. I'll wrap it up with this, though. You think Angus and Malcolm Young of AC/DC are little? You have no idea. They're 5'5"1".
2: Yeah.
0: Wow. I'm not kidding. Those are the two smallest adult men I've ever met who were in a big band.
2: Small but
0: by
2: mighty.
0: Far. And there's a photo of me. I've spent 35 years trying to get a copy. I took a picture standing up as tall as I can be while wearing like motorcycle boots with an inch and a half or 2 inch heel on them. And I have I'm standing in the middle of those two gentlemen. It's one of my proudest moments of my life because I'm like, oh my God, I'm with AC/DC.
2: Yeah.
0: And I have my hands on their shoulders and they look like fourth graders. And I saw the picture the day it was taken and I've never been able to get a copy of it.
2: Find the picture!
0: I trust me, it's a quest.
1: It's a quest. It's a holy grail, really.
0: time to look forward. Headlines, 5 minutes and two songs.
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8: 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Hey, it's Paul Fletcher, and I care about Minnesota, and I care about music. 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Hey, it's Paul Fletcher, and I care about Minnesota, and I care about music. With me, you'll get both of plenty of them on 92 KQRS. We've made some changes here at 92 KQRS, and I'm one of them. Hey, it's Paul Fletcher, and I care about Minnesota, and I care about music. With me, you'll get both of plenty of them on 92 KQRS. Hey, it's Paul Fletcher. 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
4: Looking at the roads, watch out for this. 94 eastbound between Highway 55 and Olson Memorial Parkway 394. Stop and go traffic there. We also have police activity on the right shoulder. Looking at some debris in the roadway. I think they're getting that cleared up. That's 94 eastbound at the Hennepin Lindale exit. Crash in St. Paul. County Road 31 at Clarence Street. And then Bloomington still trying to clear this up. Accident on the right shoulder. 169 northbound at Pioneer Trail. That's your traffic on KQ.
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4: All right, it looks like a nice one out there today. We have a chance at some rain moving through pretty quickly here. That chance that rain is going to wrap up soon. High of 84 today. Another small chance at rain overnight. Tomorrow, high of 87. Highs in the upper 80s through the weekend. Sunday looks like our best chance at rain. Minneapolis, St. Paul, clear and 67.
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0: Gorman in the Morning, Minnesota's 92 KQRS. I feel fine too, Michael Stipe. I'm glad we have that in common. It is Wednesday morning. It is the 2nd of September. I'm feeling Minnesota, Paul Fletcher. Let's get into some headlines.
1: It definitely seems strange to have kids back to school during the state fair. Important to point out, Minneapolis public schools will keep their the first day until after Labor Day like we traditionally do. But there's a reason why kids are back at school already. Lawmakers granted a two-year exemption to the long-standing post-Labor Day rule, sparking debate between education advocates seeking flexibility and hospitality leaders worried about losing crucial late-summer tourism and teen workers. This all going on during the state fair, it kind of does baffle me. Because, I mean, like, I talked to a few vendor friends, and they're like, yeah, we're hurting for help. Because those kids are some of them are back in school. Some of them pay well enough that the kids, where their parents allowed them to skip the first week of school.
2: Work at state.
1: Yeah. But the other thing that is nuts to me, you could see the reflection in the attendance yesterday, for sure. Beautiful day. It was way down. It was in like, this is a major revenue driver for the state of Minnesota.
2: I walked right up to the men's club. No waiting.
0: Yeah. Do not imagine that'll happen a year from now. Someone's about to get real serious about changing stuff. Making sure that never happens again, I should say.
1: Yeah. Well, it's a two-year exemption, so it could happen again next year, but we'll see what happens.
2: Next year, Labor Day is going to be really late, too.
0: Oh, boy. It's rough.
1: Yeah,
0: What is anyone learning the first week of school? Your locker, where your locker is, where you sit in every class.
2: Yeah, that combo.
0: Come on, get over it. Yeah. Push that off a week.
2: Email the syllabus out, and we should be good.
1: Yeah, and then just hit the ground running. Jeez. Make them learn on day one. A data center in Oklahoma is accused of having several violations on their property and leaking 3 million gallons of water into the ground. These are neighbors of the facility.
3: In this day and age, that's not acceptable.
4: And it's just concerning to see how much water we lost so quickly. Being an old guy, I really don't think we need it.
3: People have got to start thinking about long-term and the waters that it's going to use.
1: The city issued emergency abatement and public nuisance notices. The business involved Athlon BT specializes in mobile data centers for AI storage and Bitcoin mining, which are equipped with air and water cooling technology. City officials discovered multiple violations at the property, including a failed water line, lack of maintenance and access, drainage issues, expired building permits, and the absence of final certificate of occupancy. The structures were also flagged as dangerous.
0: Oh boy.
1: So these data centers are great. I don't know what the problem is.
5: All right. Enough fun and games.
0: It's important when you need to find out some information to get it in 1 second as opposed to 11 seconds. Really important. Yeah. Worth all the water we're going to lose.
1: That's a good point. A two-week music festival honoring the late, great Dolly Parton has been announced for 2027 in Nashville and London. Organized by Parton's estate, Dolly Fest, the celebration of a lifetime, will commemorate her 60-year career. It was originally planned for her 80th birthday in January. That was obviously delayed due to health setbacks. Mm-hmm. Dates and lineups have yet to be confirmed.
0: Boy.
2: Man, that's going to be a blast if you're a Dolly fan.
0: It is going to be a blast. Mm-hmm. And by the way, the day she died, I and a ton of other people all had the exact same thought. I put on Twitter, like, kind of like, hey, come on, let's rename the Nashville Airport Dolly Parton International. What are we doing?
1: Yeah.
0: And it's going to happen. Not because of anything I did. I'm just saying a lot of people had the exact same thought, which is BNA, who cares? It's like, come on, give that airport a real name. And the state of Tennessee's like, yeah, we're doing that. They're going to rename that airport, the first international airport in America named for a woman.
1: And now let's make September 25th Dolly Parton Day.
0: That's right.
1: Nationally, and I will be good to go. By the way, Dolly was privately laid to rest at Nashville's Woodlawn Memorial Park and Mausoleum on August 30th.
0: That's the way to do it.
1: Yeah. A registered sex offender, Khalees Crowder, who has a history of arrests in California for allegedly sniffing women's butts, has been arrested again. This is the grocery store manager where he was caught.
6: I know he's harmless, but it's a weird fetish. Crouching down like he normally would, and he'll just look around and then just trying to take the chance to sniff like any woman's butt. First time I caught him, I was like, what is this guy doing? He looks creepy. You want to sniff blood? You could do sniff somewhere else.
7: Yeah, that guy sounds like he sucks.
0: Yeah.
1: Yeah, go sniff somewhere else, man.
0: Man, that grocery store manager was really excited to have a camera in his face.
1: He looked like he was 25, maybe.
0: Man.
1: Yeah.
0: The first time I caught him, not too many people get to say the words, the first time I caught a guy sniffing butts. The first time, really. There was a second, because we didn't take care of it.
1: You can sniff butts, but not here.
0: By the way, that man's not weird. That man's sick.
2: Yes.
1: Yeah.
0: that's abnormal.
2: I have a 3-foot bubble, and you need to stay out of it.
0: Man, ain't that the truth?
1: Yeah, make it a 10-foot bubble in this case.
0: Let's talk about sports.
1: Okay.
0: The Minnesota Twins last night at home over the Detroit Tigers, 15-2. How about a 6th inning where we scored 10 runs? What, it's just complete lunacy. 3.5 games out of the final wild card spot. 24 games to go. All of our guesses are as good as anybody else's. It's just, you know what? We've enjoyed the ride so far. Let's continue to look at this with bemusement. I don't know what y'all are doing, but keep it up. See what happens. The Minnesota Vikings have signed Kyle Van Noy, outside linebacker, who was with the Ravens the last few years. He played for the Patriots when Brian Flores was his position coach with that team. So okay. Flores, of course, has always known this guy's game. Appreciate it. This was a second-round pick 12 years ago for the Lions, Ryder.
1: Okay.
0: Won 2 Super Bowls in New England along with Brian Flores back in those days. So he knows what's up. The team's trying to bolster that. They lost starter Tyler Batty. In the final preseason game against the Broncos, Batty tore his ACL. Ooh, out for the year, of course.
1: Yeah, that's tough.
0: Minnesota Lynx have lost their streaming service. Victory Plus was a company that had the Minnesota Lynx, the Texas Rangers, the Anaheim Ducks, the National Women's Soccer League as a whole, and a few others, and it's completely gone kaput. Who knows how a streamer even begins to, how do you build one? How do you lose one? I don't care. I just know that the links are harder to find right now than they were before. They'll figure it out. The final game of the season against the Indiana Fever will be on USA Network. Between now and then, they got to figure out how to let people watch them. On this day in 2013, Diana Nyad was 64 years old when she swam from Cuba to Florida. The first person to ever do so. That is about a 90-mile swim through shark-infested waters. Again, 64 years old. Oh, I'm sorry. I left one out. She's the first person to do it without a cage. She was not in the shark cage swimming around her. She just swam at open water. 53 hours.
1: I mean, I would panic at every sound I heard in the water. Like,
0: so that what basically it's Wednesday, it's 7 a.m. Jump in the water right now and get out on Friday at noon. That's what she did.
2: I think I'm
1: gonna pass.
0: Lot of problems with the old skin after that.
2: I imagine.
0: The burn, the chafing, the salt, the lips, jellyfish, the whole thing.
1: Don't you get like stuff in your, like, doesn't your mouth like decay?
0: Oh, yeah. She's just crazy. And again, 64 years old when she did that. Well, I guess she had a point to prove. I guess she did.
1: Showed us what was up.
0: Yeah. The point is, that's a badass woman right there.
1: Yeah.
0: Sure enough, she is, Shorewood. Gorgeous Shorewood.
1: See what you did there.
0: Yeah, you see what I did there. Boston, Massachusetts, the home of the Cars.

0: Gorman in the Morning, Minnesota's 92 KQRS. How are you at waking up in the morning? Are you happy when you wake up? Are you a little startled? My son and I share a condition where anytime we wake up, our first thought is, what?
1: Oh.
0: Just yeah. Every time. My daughter, from childhood, from babyhood, wakes up with a smile on her face. Just like, nice. Hi.
2: To this day.
0: I mean, she could be like, and this is a 24-year-old woman now. Yeah. She could be like 3 hours into a deep hangover sleep. And if you wake her up, she's like, hey, what's going on? I'm always like, God, that's a magic trick.
1: It is.
0: That's incredible. What's the worst possible way to wake up, to be awakened? What is it? What is the stuff of nightmares? A doctor in Virginia, whatever you're thinking, she can top it. Mm. And we'll explain that in about 5 minutes and two songs.
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11: A better life with Dr. Sanjay Gupta.
12: Anyone who spends time on social media can tell you the longevity space is flooded with lotions and potions and gadgets promising to help you live forever. A lot of it is a waste of money. Some of it, downright dangerous. But two trends you probably have seen do have some science behind them. First, red light therapy. Researchers believe certain wavelengths of light can energize cells, help with skin texture, and hair growth. If you want to try an at-home device, look for FDA clearance and know that it's going to take months of consistent use. Second, the sauna. Regular use has been linked to better heart and brain health. You should think of these things as the whipped cream on top rather than the foundational ice cream of the sundae. Without good diet, exercise, and friendships, those other things can only do so much. I'm Dr. Sanjay Gupta, helping you live a better life.
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20: Hey, all the accidents have been cleared as of now, so we're just looking at slow traffic because of congestion. 94 eastbound between Highway 55 and 394. That's pretty normal. 94 westbound between Carmichael Road and the St. Croix Trail in Wisconsin. And then because of some construction, 35E northbound between the Crosstown and West 7th Street. Also pretty slow, 169 northbound between that Highway 2118 junction and Old Shakopee Road. And that's your traffic on KQ.
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20: 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We're going to hit 84 this afternoon. Few clouds out there. We do have a small chance at seeing rain overnight. That'll stick around until tomorrow morning. High of 87 tomorrow. Decent shot at a storm tomorrow night. Minneapolis, St. Paul, we're at 66.
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0: Gorman in the Morning, Minnesota's 92 KQRS. Waking up can be any number of things. It can be peaceful and lovely and warm, or it can be terrifying. Just as you know, sometimes people, I wake up a little alarmed. As I said, my daughter wakes up in a great mood. But then sometimes there are outside stimuli that really impact your initial thought, your initial feeling, your central nervous system's reaction to suddenly being jolted awake. There is a doctor in the state of Virginia who had a situation recently that pretty much takes the proverbial cake.
1: So this morning I was asleep and I had a dream that there was a little mouse trying to get into my mouth. And so I'm half asleep. I reach up to my mouth, again, still thinking this is a dream. And then I touch something that is kind of slimy and a little hairy and cool. And I immediately somehow knew it was a bat.
2: Oh.
1: This bat was legitimately trying to burrow between my lips into my mouth.
3: Come on.
1: Which I get past my teeth. I have no idea. This is not normal. Never heard of anything like this. Never seen bats in my house. I grabbed this bat and threw it across the room and I screamed.
2: Oh, of course you screamed.
0: Bat.
2: Ugh.
3: I got the same bat reaction this time around from this. Just,
0: yeah.
3: Oh. God.
0: So it's one thing, I'm dreaming that a mouse is trying to get into my mouth, and then I wake up and find it's a mouse with wings.
2: Oh.
0: It's a bat.
2: Nasty.
3: And little teeth, too. Those little sharp little...
0: Sure.
3: Like Batman.
0: And probably squeaking that sonar to bring more bats.
3: Sure. Hey, I found
0: a new cave. It's small, but it's really nice and warm.
3: It's cozy.
0: Oh, my goodness.
3: Pass. Hard pass.
0: Worst possible way to wake up. Now, there's... I mean, you know, we've all been jolted awake by unexpected noises or something happens and, you know, you're just like, ah, what is that? But this is an entirely different thing because, you know, we have the dreams of many people. You're falling. You know, you wake up because you're somewhere and you start to fall and you, this is falling, but then waking up and you're actually falling.
2: Oof.
0: Like, can you imagine?
3: No.
0: Falling in a dream and waking up and then like, wait a minute. It's like the moment in that movie Memento. Am I chasing him or is he chasing me?
3: Right.
0: All of a sudden you're like, oh, I'm actually falling. This is not good. I have fallen out of bed as a kid.
2: Okay.
0: I have been awakened by my body slamming the floor.
3: I think that's fairly common.
0: Yeah, that's a tough one. But I was a deep sleeper. I also woke up once in my own closet laying on a pile of shoes because my brothers picked me up and laid me across a mountain of shoes they had built. And I stayed asleep and woke up in there.
2: That's
0: it's hard to have
2: impressive.
0: A sore back. It's hard to have a sore back when you're six, but I had one. What's the worst way you've ever woken up? Has anything occurred to either one of you guys? Like, is one jump out where you're just like, that was literally the worst?
3: I actually just had one while we've been talking about this, and I've never admitted this out loud to people outside of my family.
0: Here we go.
3: Many, many times as a child, I was a bedwetter.
0: Sure.
2: Oh,
3: nothing
2: okay.
3: quite as it's a soggy, wet, cold mess
0: to
3: wake up in your own urine.
0: Yeah.
3: Yeah. Oh, that was fun.
0: My
3: poor mom had to wash sheets endlessly.
0: I have one brother and one cousin who both up, you know, 10, 11 before they stopped. And it's just one of those, it happens.
3: Yeah.
0: I mean, they're hey man, good for you. You were getting some good sleep.
2: I'd say so.
0: But the washing of the sheets, you know, you get the plastic sheet under your sheet. That's just one of those things you have to do.
3: It was the best when you're in a preteen and your buddies come over. Like, why does your bed sound like there's dry leaves underneath it, you know?
0: Yeah, right.
3: I'll tell you what you get good at, though, is sleeping around the pee. You wake up, you take care of it, you change, then you go on the dry part of the bed.
0: Oh, yeah. Sure.
3: Cuddle up in a corner.
0: That's a tough one.
3: Oh, yeah.
0: My scary adult waking up, which just occurred to me, and this has happened twice in my life. On the road traveling. You're on a tour bus. All right, I should say me. This is a story about me. I'm not one or you. No, this is me on a bus.
3: Yeah.
2: Okay.
0: In my bunk, had a few sodas.
2: Yeah.
0: Had a few pops. Get in bed and wake up with that sensation of I'm about to throw up.
2: Oh.
0: And that's horrifying because that's immediate Bon Scott, John Bonham. What's happening here?
2: Yeah.
0: Roll out of your bunk and you get that little taste and your throat's burning like crazy.
3: Yeah.
0: And you're just, the first
3: super
0: thought is just
3: bitter.
0: Like, oh my God, I almost, you know, because that's how you can aspirate and die very easily in your sleep. If you're so drunk you don't wake up when that happens, you're done. That's two different times. And you just, you don't go back to sleep after that one.
2: In
3: yeah, it takes
2: bus,
3: a minute.
2: Aren't you just feeling like you're in a coffin basically in your bunk?
0: You're deeply, it's great sleep once you get used to it.
3: Yeah, it's super cozy.
0: Yeah, that's definitely that whole like, hey, I guess, okay, I need to Let's not do this anymore. Okay. Let's not have a late night meal with a bunch of alcohol and then lay down and go to sleep for 8 hours.
3: Yeah.
0: Yes, terrifying.
3: Not a great situation.
0: 651-989-ROCK. What's the scariest wake up you ever got? Hit us up on the Luther Westside Volkswagen Talk text line.

0: Gorman in the Morning. We're talking about horrifying ways to wake up. A doctor in Virginia woke up. She was dreaming a mouth. She was dreaming that a mouse was climbing into her mouth.
1: There you go.
0: And woke up to find it was true, only it was not a mouse. It was, in fact, a bat climbing into her mouth.
1: Burrowing.
0: Burrowing, that's what she said. Right between her lips into her mouth. 651-989-ROCK, Luther Westside Volkswagen, talk and text line. Can anybody top a bat?
1: Well, Mary in St. Paul was a Navy air traffic controller, and she said it's a running topic of conversation in that field that you're not a real controller until you've had the dream where you've done and said everything correctly and the plane still crashes. She said, I definitely have had that dream.
0: Oh, good Lord. I bet,
2: every job's got the dream.
0: Yeah. My anxiety dreams regarding drumming are not quite as tragic. It's just the drums don't make sense. The way it's set up, I'm trying to play a drum kit and I can't reach everything.
1: Right.
0: That's like a high anxiety dream. Because you're never in rehearsal. You're always like at a stadium show.
2: Yeah.
0: Sitting in with a band. You're like, how did I get here? Why am I? Well, who set the drum kit up like this? And everyone's looking at you like, come on, dude.
1: Well, and Ryder and I'm sure, have both had the radio one. It's dead air.
0: Yeah.
1: Like you'll just be an inch outside the studio, but you can't get in here to turn it back on.
0: Oh, that's good.
1: It's the worst.
2: Yeah, mine is the song is ticking down. I can see that it's going to end, and I can't load anything else and get anything else to play. This goes back to my playing CDs at Radio.
0: Oh, that's great.
1: Yeah. These are not nearly as devastating as the air traffic controller bit.
0: No.
1: Wally says his first year at the big Tomahawk Scout Camp, he was 12, woke up to his tent mate waking him up. Except his tent mate was a raccoon eating chips that he had in his open-walled tent on my sleeping bag.
3: All right, enough fun and games.
1: He was definitely more scared of me than I was of it. Not sure who peed in my sleeping bag, but not cool. I followed the no food in tents rule after that.
0: Yeah. Yeah, that'll do it.
2: Word to the wise.
0: Yeah, that's pretty good. There's a reason when you go places in nature and they say you don't have food here, just always agree.
2: Mm-hmm.
0: Yeah. Guess what? When you're in that tent, guess what those bears can do? Smell those chips from 6 miles away.
1: Yeah.
0: Get that stuff up in the trees. Six, maybe 5 minutes from now and a couple songs. We're going to be back with headlines.
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10: 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Hey, it's Paul Fletcher, and I care about Minnesota, and I care about music. With me, you'll get both of plenty of them on 92 KQRS. 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

0: Gorman in the Morning, Minnesota's 92 KQRS. It is Wednesday morning. It is September the 2nd. And Paul Fletcher, I am feeling Minnesota, so how about some red lines?
1: And noise complaints are piling up in Shakopee over the new Mystic Lake Amphitheater. Mayor Matt Lehman says he's feeling citizen concerns, not just in Shakopee, as far away as Bloomington and Eden Prairie. That's like 10 miles. Lehman says large-scale event permits allow venues like the amphitheater to extend sound operations until 11 p.m., an hour after the city's quiet hours. Now, here's the thing. I read all of his comments from yesterday because the mayor had a lot to say because he's, you know, he's dealing with mayor things. And what I took from it was he feels like these are just growing pains to a new facility. So
0: hopefully
1: it's a non-issue.
0: It's a non-issue. You know why? Because I don't live anywhere near there. I don't care. Sorry, I'm not going to pretend I care. Things happen sometimes. Rock music at 10:48 is hardly a problem in the world we live in.
2: I would still sign off on shows getting done by 10.
0: Always good with me, too.
2: Yeah.
0: Not a problem. But you know what? In the grand scheme of things, whatever. Someone's going to want your house one day because it's close to the amphitheater. Don't forget that.
2: Hey, that's very

0: true.
1: Yeah. A whistleblower warned Congress yesterday that a rushed U.S. Postal Service system stemming from President Trump's effort to impose new federal requirements on mail voting could prevent legitimate ballots from reaching voters ahead of November's midterm elections. The system, temporarily blocked by a federal judge, would require election officials to upload voter information and ballot barcodes to a federal portal before ballots are mailed, giving USPS a new role in verifying who may receive them, a process traditionally handled by state and local officials. The whistleblower alleges USPS built the system in roughly 3 months, which would typically take a year to set up something like this. A single barcode failing a sample check could cause an entire batch to be rejected and returned to election officials. Roughly 30% of Americans voted by mail in 2024, by the way.
0: We ask a lot of the postal workers.
2: Man, don't we?
1: Let's ask more, though.
2: You know what I call them? Miracle workers.
0: Dude.
2: In fact, I'm going to say, I don't have any tattoos, but if I had to get one, I might literally go with like a, hey, USPS. I'm such a fan.
0: Cliff Clavin tattoo.
2: I have been a lifelong, completely unrelated. No one's paying me to say this. I look at the Postal Service and go, man, what an incredible organization. Mm-hmm. Because every time I've ever taken a postcard or an envelope and put a stamp on it and written an address, it got where it was supposed to go.
0: No joke.
1: I've seen your business card.
2: Don't know how it works. It just does. It's like my phone. I don't know how it works. I just call a number and someone answers.
0: Yeah.
2: I put stuff in a blue box on the street and it gets where it needs to go. Big fan of the Postal Service.
0: Like that. Yes.
1: Yeah, your business card says Steve Gorman, president of the USPS fan club.
2: That's it.
1: Back in 1984, Ozzy was arrested for public intoxication in Memphis and posed for his now famous mugshot wearing a St. Louis Blues jersey. During the Bark of the Moon tour, he played St. Louis twice. There was a bit of a love affair struck when they went on their Stanley Cup run that year. He was tweeting, and it was a whole love fest. Well, on December 2nd, it's coming full circle. Enterprise Center in St. Louis, the team that will pay tribute with a special Ozzy bobblehead for the first 10,000 fans entering the arena. Nice. And a full Ozzy-themed game night.
2: Nice!
0: I know.
2: Whew.
1: This is like the one and only time that I will be happy if the Blues win. Win that night and then lose every other game because the Blues suck.
2: It's good stuff. It's good stuff.
1: Yeah. TikToker claims her stomach got super messed up by ground up cockroaches, which can be common in ground coffee and processed food.
3: Cockroaches love coffee. And there's a 100% chance that if you're drinking ground up coffee, you're probably drinking ground up cockroaches too. And I just recently went to the doctor and they couldn't figure out what was wrong with my GI tract. They thought I had Crohn's disease, a gluten allergy, high low blood pressure, you name it. They also did allergy tests. But do you know what they didn't test for? The ingredient coccineum, which is literally ground up bugs. And it's not only in your coffee, it's also in a lot of processed food. So then I had to go and get a special test for that and come to find out that's exactly what I've been allergic to this entire time. And then the doctor laughs like, oh, a little protein never hurt nobody. But in your case, it is hurting you.
2: There's a follow-up report for, it applies to people in the Midwest. They say if you are concerned about cockroaches in your food, just simply chase most meals with some ranch dressing.
0: Noted.
2: Yeah, it'll just take good care of it.
1: Oh, wow.
2: Yeah.
1: It drowns the cockroach?
2: Drowns everything. Okay. Just makes you feel better.
1: That's absolutely true.
2: You may just refer to it as an elixir, and you would be correct. That's all it takes.
1: Especially if it's made from scratch. We've talked about this.
2: It's all it takes.
1: I refuse to call it homemade anymore, by the way, because I've caught too much crap. We're just going to call it from scratch.
2: Totally different. Totally different.
0: Yes.
1: Okay.
2: Scratch, I guess.
1: That could be a restaurant. That could be home. Whatever. Sure. From scratch.
2: From scratch.
1: It's just better.
2: So by from scratch, you mean you get the Hidden Rail Ranch spice packet and add it to...
1: No, you don't do that. Oh, okay. No. Okay. No.
2: All right.
1: No, but those cockroaches might make you scratch.
2: Happens. Let's talk sports, shall we?
1: Okay.
2: If you want to scratch an itch for winning baseball, turn on the Minnesota Twins lately.
0: Hey.
2: For the second night in a row, they didn't just beat the Detroit Tigers. They just took the wood to the Detroit Tigers. The wood was swinging yesterday. 15-2 victory. They are 3.5 games. The Twins are still 3.5 games out of the final American League wild card spot. They scored 10 runs in the sixth inning. That takes a minute, too. That's like you're sitting there and going, we're still, what? Okay, great. Can we just go home now? So the offense has completely repositioned itself.
1: season is nuts.
2: The August doldrums have given way to the September rapid river. I mean, it's just, what is happening? Two straight double-digit performances, September 1st and 2nd. I got to think that tonight, why not? Let's go for the triple.
0: Hell yeah.
2: The triple Lindy, I call it.
0: Sure.
2: The final game against the Tigers tonight, 6:40, I believe, is the first pitch. Again, 3.5 games out, 24 games to go. It's all still possible, baby.
1: This has all just been super normal for this team. It's right. Unbelievable.
2: The Minnesota Vikings have signed outside linebacker Kyle Van Noy. This was a second-round pick in 2014, so he's 35 years old. He's got a few years under his belt. Importantly, played for the Patriots for 3 years when Brian Flores was the linebacker position coach, and they won 2 Super Bowls in those years. Flores is very familiar with Kyle Van Noy, does appreciate his game and brought him in. You've got Dallas Turner, Andrew Van Ginkle, and then now Kyle Van Noy in those positions. Tyler Batty lost to a preseason ACL tear in the final game of the preseason. That's a rough one, so they had to bring in another player. The Minnesota Lynx streaming service, Victory Plus. They partnered with them for this season. The Victory Plus board removed its CEO after a bunch of their partners, the Rangers, the Anaheim Ducks, the Texas Rangers, the Anaheim Ducks, and the NWSL all left the streamer in quick succession because Victory Plus apparently was behind on payments to leagues and specific teams. And all these teams went, well, then we're going somewhere else. And now the Lynx are left holding the bag, trying to figure out how to get the rest of their games covered so fans can watch. On this day in 2003, Eric Gagne of the Los Angeles Dodgers established a major league record with his 55th consecutive save.
0: Really?
2: 55th straight appearance where he got the save.
1: Wow.
2: By the way, that was the record, and he kept on going until he hit 84.
0: No way.
1: What?
2: 84 consecutive saves. That is still the record, by the way, 23 years later. Yes. And the second best ever is 60. Holy my man has a 24 save lead over number 2 all time.
1: Oh, I think that's pretty good.
2: Eric Gagne, well done, bro. Minnetonka, good morning.
1: Gagne, wow.
2: Yeah, come on, Minnetonka.
1: Hey, Minnetonka. I like Minnetonka.
2: I had a bunch of Tonka trucks as a kid. Those things were badass,
0: man. And they are from there.
1: They call themselves the Skippers.
0: Yes.
2: Big fan. The State Fair rolls along. How about a quick round of State Fair food?
1: Yes, please.
2: Price is Right coming up after this. No.

0: Gorman in the morning, Minnesota's 92 KQRS. State Fair food prices, right? Paul Fletcher, come on down.
1: Yes. Here I come.
0: You're the next contestant on the State Food Fair Prices Right. Let's go. State let's Fair just, Food, State Food Fair. Whatever.
2: Yeah, Paul is up 2-0 right now. So let's just go straight to the Blue Barn. Here are some of the tasty food people we're eating.
3: We're at the Blue Barn. I am here with
4: Kayla
5: and Nicole.
3: All right, so State Fair Food Prices Right. First, tell me what you guys purchased.
4: Okay, so I had the sweet squeakers and then a guava, like, refresca, I think it was. That's what I had.
3: What's a sweet squeaker?
4: It is a cheese curd, and I think it's battered in, like, pancake batter, and then it's topped with blueberry jam and then, like, a lemon curd, and it's really good. Okay. It's delicious.
3: And what did you get?
6: And I got the Nashville hot chicken on a stick and a Hugo spritz.
3: Okay. And what's the Nashville hot
6: chicken on a stick that is extra fried, and then it's a piece of toast with pickles and hot honey.
2: Okay, so these are both like full-on meals, and both of their beverages are alcoholic. I think that'll help you guys.
0: Okay. So we're going for the...
2: Grand total.
0: Grand total of four items.
2: Grand total of four items.
0: Two foods, two drinks.
2: Two foods, two drinks, yes. They were both, I would think the refresca was 20 ounces. It's like a hard cider.
0: Oh,
2: and
0: boy.
2: The Hugo Spritz is a 16-ounce cocktail.
1: Since you're behind, I'll go first.
0: Go ahead.
1: Because that gives you a little bit of an advantage.
0: Okay.
1: I'm
0: going to
1: say $46.
2: All right.
0: I'm going straight $60.
2: All right.
1: The only worry here is I went over.
2: Here is what they paid.
3: What did you two pay for your State Fair food items at the Blue Barn today?
4: I paid $30. $29.
0: Oh, who's laughing now?
1: She went over.
3: You're over.
0: By one.
1: That was really good.
0: Really good. As we've all learned in The Price is Right, moral victories count.
2: Okay.
0: Not as victories, but you can take some solace.
1: Okay? Sure.
0: This is a horseshoe. This is a hand grenade. Now, you win, but I'm like, yeah, but I was closer.
2: So close.
0: And I will lay my head on the pillow tonight and go, damn straight, I said 60.
1: You should have said 59. Yeah, you should have said 59. That would have been amazing.
2: I thought you were going to go with 47.
0: By the way, what was your answer?
1: 46.
0: 13 off.
2: Yes.
0: Get out of here. Uh-huh. I love the laugh at 60.
1: It's because I thought you were on crack, man. I thought you were way off there.
2: No.
1: I thought maybe I had went over. Actually.
2: I think the cocktail is like $16 or $18.
0: Yeah.
1: That's crazy.
2: Dude.
0: The prices are finally coming up to my mindset about these things.
2: Yes.
0: Fair enough. Hey, Stephen Hyden, our good buddy, great writer, has a new book coming out. Is This It? It is about the strokes and the up and down, the return and comeback and fall and rise yet again of not just the strokes, but of rock and roll in this century. It is a great book. I have read it. I am on my second reading, largely because he and I are going to be at the Turf Club next Tuesday night for a book launch event. I'll be leading the Q&A. It's going to be a good night. Steven's going to call in and we'll discuss this. Give us about 5 minutes and two songs.
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0: Hey, it's Steve Gorman, and you can catch Gorman in the Morning with Fletcher and Ryder every day for moments like this. 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You activated the water. There was, you know, foot pedals.
5: Yes.
0: Pedal.
5: We had one at my elementary school.
0: Okay. 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
0: No. It definitely clicked, but I was midstream. 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I didn't wash my hands. I just zipped up and got out of there. 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
19: 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Hey, it's Paul Fletcher, and I care about Minnesota, and I care about music. With me, you'll get both of plenty of them on 92 KQRS. Hey, it's Paul Fletcher. We're so proud of what we've built here at 92 KQRS, a complete rock destination built specifically for Minnesota, which just means we'll still sound great when it's 30 below, I guess. We've made some changes here at 92 KQRS, and I'm one of them. Hey, it's Paul Fletcher, and I care about Minnesota, and I care about music. With me, you'll get both of plenty of them on 92 KQRS. Hey, it's Paul Fletcher. We're so proud of what we've built here at 92 KQRS, a complete rock destination built specifically for Minnesota, which just means we'll still sound great when it's 30 below, I guess. Hey, it's Paul Fletcher. We're so proud of what we've built here at 92 KQRS, a complete rock destination built specifically for Minnesota, which just means we'll still sound great when it's 30 below, I guess. Hey, it's Paul Fletcher. We're so proud of what we've built here at 92 KQRS, a complete rock destination built specifically for Minnesota, which just means we'll still sound great when it's 30 below, I guess. Hey.
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5: All right, looking at the roads, crash on the, has the left lane blocked of 69 westbound at 70th Street, so watch out for that. Also looking at some stop-and-go traffic, Highway 12 westbound between 494 and Carlson Parkway, and then 94 westbound in Wisconsin between the River Falls exit and St. Croix Trail, and that's your traffic on KQ.
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5: 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We're topping out at 84. There'll be a few clouds around today. We do have an okay chance at seeing some rain overnight, high of 87 tomorrow. Shot at thunderstorms Thursday night, and then highs in the upper 80s the rest of the week. Minneapolis, St. Paul, few clouds out there. We're at 66.
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0: Gorman in the Morning, Minnesota's 92 KQRS. The Strokes right there. Our buddy Stephen Hyden, a writer of a whole series of wonderful books, has a new book that's coming out next week. Is This It? The Never-Ending Rise and Fall of the Strokes and Rock and Roll. And Tuesday night at the Turf Club, Stephen Hyden will be having a book launch Q&A. I will be sitting up there with him. We'll be talking all about the book, fielding questions, reading excerpts. It's going to be a good night. And you're more than welcome to attend. It's going to be fun.
1: That would be fun.
0: And Stephen Hyden's on the horn right now. Stephen, good morning, brother.
2: Good morning. How's it going there?
0: It's going well here. You're on the West Coast, correct?
2: Yes, I'm in Los Angeles. I've been up since 4 in the morning.
0: There you go.
1: What's that like?
0: That's how that works.
2: Well, you know, whenever I'm out here, I'm just on the Midwest body clock. So, yeah. I don't even need to go to bed when I'm out here, I think. I stay up all night.
0: You just got to roll through it. So are you out there actually partying with members of the Strokes? Is that what this trip is all about?
2: Julian Casablancas is sitting next to me in bed right now.
0: Nice.
2: It was a crazy night.
1: No longer on your lap.
0: The book is available next week for everybody. Right now, though, I imagine you're working, doing different things. Are you getting any feedback yet? Industry folks, anybody else who's read it other than me, how are you feeling about the response so far?
2: I'm feeling good about it. I mean, people seem to like it. It's always weird and exciting right before something comes out because you've been living with it for so long. And especially with a book, I mean, you turn it in like a year ahead of
0: right.
2: when it gets published. So in a way, I'm already kind of finished with this and moving on to other things. But now everyone else gets the chance to read it. So it's really exciting, though. I think people are going to like it.
0: So the Strokes is one of those bands. The name and the memories and the vibe and what people think and feel when they hear the Strokes, it's way bigger than the reality of the Strokes as a band. They've not had record after record that have really hit and connected with an audience, but when they do connect, it seems to have a great depth to it. How do you explain that?
2: Well, I think that if you look throughout music history, I think that there are instances of bands who aren't the biggest band in the world when they first come out, but they, even if they lose the battle, they win the war.
0: Mm-hmm.
2: You know, like,
0: right.
2: like I think the Ramones were a band like that. They weren't a band that were ever like chopping the charts when they were putting out all those great records in the late 70s. But now you go and you see kids wearing Ramones t-shirts and, you know, they're more popular than a lot of bands that actually sold records in the 70s. So yeah. I think the Strokes, I think in a way that was by design. I think that they set up their career in a lot of ways to have that kind of reception. And now they're starting to reap the benefits of it. I saw them play an amphitheater this summer in Milwaukee. I mean, they had like such a huge young audience at that show that kind of look at them as having this mystique of, you know, of like a real classic rock band.
0: That's an interesting point you made. The original bands, you know, the 60s and 70s bands that seemed to be doing everything for the first time. They were just experiencing this landscape. Every band sort of had their own path. By the time the Strokes come around in 2001, they did have the ability to say, well, what kind of career do we want? I mean, yeah. Artists were way more cagey and had a lot of other people had paved all the roads. They could look down them and pick and choose, well, how do we want this to go? And it does seem like this band sort of had that whole, we're going to be vibe, and they didn't want giant commercial success. They sort of played it perfectly. I mean, it's just how it always looked to me, and what you just said kind of affirms that.
2: Yeah, I mean, there's an interesting duality with the Strokes where, you know, they came out and they got the rock savior treatment with their first record. You know, people were literally saying, this is the band that's going to save rock and roll
0: when
2: it comes out, which is something that, in a way, can be the kiss of death. I mean, because no band can live up to that sort of hype. So I think in order to navigate that, and to have a lasting career, it's very difficult. I mean, there's all sorts of bands on the side of the road that got a lot of hype and a lot of attention early on, and then they weren't able to sustain it, and they fall apart. And I think the Strokes, to me, the reason I wanted to write about them is that I think they've had this very interesting up-and-down career, but they've, I think, come out ahead in the end.
0: Stephen Hyden's with us on Gorman in the Morning. The book, Is This It? The Never-Ending Rise and Fall of the Strokes and Rock and Roll, available next week, Tuesday, September 8th at the Turf Club. I will be with Stephen Hyden for a book launch event. You can win tickets on our Instagram or Stephen's Instagram, in fact. That's Stephen _ Hyden Writer. He's easy to find out, to find, I should say.
3: Sure.
0: You can win tickets. It'd be cool to have you out there joining us this Tuesday night. One of the things, this is there's so many things in this book. Because, again, it's not just about the Strokes. It's not just about rock and roll. It's so many different tentacles. And one of the things you wrote, I like that, just one of the many points. Pop stars used to be celebrated for their exotic otherness. Now their most relevant attribute is relatability. And it's easier to relate to a person who is expressing their individual desires and problems rather than a collection of people who have assembled for a common cause. And that's because most of us never hang out with three or four friends at the same time anymore.
1: Yeah,
0: it's right. Simple, and it's really very valid. So many artists these days, it seems to be the idea of relatability is very important to them, and that was not always the case.
2: Well, and also just solo acts being so big now fans in general have, there's obviously still lots of great bands that come out, but in terms of like the center of pop culture, it's been dominated by solo acts in the 21st century. And I think it is this idea that it's easier to market one person than it is a band. It's hard to hold a band together. But, there's numerous instances where someone is in a band and then they become, the lead singer is the person you focus on. And then Justin Timberlake leaves his group, or Beyonce leaves Destiny's Child, and they become solo acts. And I was really kind of trying to write about bands. Like, why do bands matter? Why do I love bands? And why is this something that we should care about? And because it's always, I've always loved bands. I just love that as a concept. That was a lot of fun to write about.
0: You and me both. I mean, I remember last year, I believe, on Twitter, you made some comment about Noah Kahan. It was just sort of, I don't even remember what it was, but it was, I feel like it was something about like, give me the band version or what, and the vitriol and the responses and the furor over, Saint Noah.
3: Yeah.
1: How dare you.
0: And it is like such a, Jason Isbell's a great singer-songwriter and he's had the same band forever, but nobody says I'm going to see the 400 unit. It's all about him.
3: Yeah.
0: And I often say when I'm hearing these, I'm like, why wouldn't that just be the band, though? Just call it a band. I just always want that, too. I just always want the framework, even if it's not. Even if it's just one guy in his backup band, if you have a band name, I just think you're somehow protected in a way. Like the Pretenders, you could make the argument it's always just been Chrissy Hynde and some dudes, but it's called the Pretenders, and there's just therefore forever way more cool.
1: Yeah.
2: Yeah, and I think there's also just something about the dynamics of a band, the collaborations that come out of that sort of unit, and the things that a group of people can do that you can't just do as an individual. And you're right. I mean, Jason Isbell is part of a band, but it's all about just the singer-songwriter.
0: Yep.
2: In a way that, like Tom Petty and the Heartbreakers, I think people think of that as a band, even though it was clearly mostly Tom Petty songs with Mike Campbell writing some of the music. But I just think that the dynamics of that and thinking about how the singer relates with the guitar player, and then you've got like the loudmouth drummer in the back who ends up being on the radio and speaking his mind all the time.
1: Super loudmouth, yeah.
2: Yeah, you love, I love thinking about that, and I've always loved that about the bands that I've cared about, and it's an archetype that I never get sick of.
0: Would you have thought in 2001 that the Strokes would still be around 25 years later? Because they certainly never struck me as built to last. They were like a comet in my mind.
2: Yeah, I mean, that's always an interesting thing. I mean, I'm the same age as the Strokes. So, like, I was in my early 20s when they came out. So I'm sure they weren't thinking 25 years ahead. I wasn't thinking 25 years in the future. I thought we would have flying cars right now.
0: Right.
2: And maybe we would even be listening to music. So it's hard to say, but, I think the thing with the Strokes is that they have what every long-running band has, which is they have this identity that became a brand, where you know who each of the band members are. You can picture who they are in their mind. And it's an identity that in some ways is bigger than the music itself. I think when people can latch onto something like that, that means that you're a band that can last. It's something that almost transcends music.
0: Stephen Hyden, the new book, Is This It? The Never-Ending Rise and Fall of the Strokes and Rock and Roll. Tuesday night at the Turf Club, we're going to have this book launch event. We haven't really discussed it, so maybe we should do that now on the air. What are we going to do?
3: Great.
0: What's the plan? What's going to happen in your mind? Is there going to be juggling? Will we be like, will there be dare betting games where we have to drink shots? What are we doing?
2: Well, I want you to bring your drum kit.
0: Okay.
2: Because I'm going to need you to kind of keep me in rhythm. You know, okay. Keep me in the pocket.
0: Got it.
2: I think in the middle, I want like a 15-minute drum solo.
0: That
2: would be great.
0: Okay.
2: Because, you know, otherwise it's just going to be me reading, and which is very exciting, and people should come check that out. But I think they need some of that Steve Gorman rock star flair as well. We need to promise that to the people to really fill up the Turf Club. So hopefully I can talk you into doing that, Steve.
0: I've got almost a week to develop rock star flair.
3: Good luck.
0: I've got till next Tuesday to figure out what that means and how to implement it. So I'm glad we had this talk now.
4: I like the idea of the drums.
0: Yeah.
4: You're playing just a simple beat.
0: Sure.
4: Steven, you can read to the beat.
2: Yeah, exactly.
4: It's beautiful.
3: Is it your birthday? Are we bringing cupcakes?
2: Well, my birthday is the day before, but yes, please bring cupcakes.
3: Right.
2: That'd be outstanding.
0: Yeah.
2: But no, Steve, I want you to learn Moby Dick, the Led Zeppelin drum solo. I need you to learn that. And the song remains the same version, not the album version. So, like the really long drum solo.
0: Easy. It is so cute that you think I would have to now learn that, as if I don't already have it in my back pocket, available upon request at all times.
2: All right, and again, the full-on song remains the same.
0: Yeah,
2: version.
0: Yeah, yeah. Yeah, okay. And I don't just take out the drums. I play the whole song, too. You won't hear the guitar and the bass, but you'll hear the whole thing. Trust me, I'm not going to shortchange anybody who joins us at the Turf Club on Tuesday, September 8th. Steven, sorry, I would say go back to sleep, but I know that's not going to happen. So enjoy California while you're there, and I'm looking forward to seeing you next week, brother.
2: I look forward to it, too, man. Thank you so much for letting me talk about this.
0: You got it. See ya. It will be a fun night. And by the way, I can't stress this enough. It's such a great read. Like all of his books, you don't have to know anything about Strokes. I could care less about the Strokes.
3: Oh, really?
0: I don't care. When they first hit the scene, my band was breaking up. The last thing I wanted to know about was a new cool band. It was just like, ugh. And it was right after this thing called 9/11. And I lived in New York City then.
3: Yeah.
0: The world was very weird time for everybody to be suddenly all excited about a new band. I just was like, whatever, I'll get around to it.
4: Yeah.
0: That said, this book is absolutely fantastic. It makes me then go listen to them. Mm-hmm. And then so many other concepts. It goes off in a million directions. It's a great read, and I think we'll have a good time Tuesday night. So I'm certainly hoping you guys will come out and join us.
4: And again, I can score tickets on the Instagram, right?
0: We can score tickets on the Instagram. Go to KQ's Instagram. Again, Steven_Heidenreiter. It's going to be a good night.
4: Nice.
3: Hell yeah.
0: Let's move forward into some headlines. We're feeling Minnesota in about 5 minutes and two songs.
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17: 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Hey, it's Paul Fletcher, and I care about Minnesota, and I care about music. 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Hey, it's Paul Fletcher. 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Hey, it's Paul Fletcher. We're so proud of what we've built here at 92KQRS, a complete rock destination built specifically for Minnesota, which just means we'll still sound great when it's 30 below, I guess. Hey, it's Paul Fletcher. 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Hey, it's Paul Fletcher, and I care about Minnesota, and I care about music. 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
17: 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Hey, it's Paul Fletcher, and I care about Minnesota, and I care about music. With me, you'll get both of plenty of them on 92 KQRS. We've made some changes here at 92 KQRS, and I'm one of them. Hey, it's Paul Fletcher, and I care about Minnesota, and I care about music. With me, you'll get both of plenty of them on 92 KQRS. We've made some changes here at 92 KQRS, and I'm one of them. Hey, it's Paul Fletcher, and I care about Minnesota, and I care about music. With me, you'll get both of plenty of them on 92 KQRS. Hey, it's Paul Fletcher. We're so proud of what we've built here at 92 KQRS, a complete rock destination built specifically for Minnesota, which just means we'll still sound great when it's 30 below, I guess.
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0: Gorman in the Morning, Minnesota's 92 KQRS. Good Wednesday morning. It is September the 2nd. I'm feeling Minnesota. Ryder, how about some headlines?
1: Hey, if you're spotting school buses all over the place, this is not a drill. School is back in session for a lot of people. Lawmakers granted districts permission to start school before Labor Day, both this year and next year, because Labor Day is so late. School starting after Labor Day has historically allowed teens to keep working seasonal jobs, like up at the resort at Craigens or at the fairgrounds through the long holiday weekend. Many districts opted for the early start this year, but Minnesota's three biggest, Minneapolis, St. Paul, and Anoka-Hennepin, are holding off their first day of school until next week.
0: So, okay. School starting before Labor Day, very unusual for this part of the world.
1: Yes, I think that one year we did it when I was in like 6th or 7th grade, nearly riots in the streets.
0: You know? Okay.
1: I was like, what do you mean? You want me to go to school on Wednesday, September 2nd?
0: Yeah,
1: Are you crazy? Summer not done.
0: My elementary school days in Maryland was absolutely Memorial Day to Labor Day. You were just out. That was it. Real simple.
1: Yeah.
0: Down south, it's not that way at all. School normally goes into June.
1: Uh-huh.
0: And is back by mid-August.
1: Yeah, that's nuts.
0: It's really weird.
1: School in August, crazy.
0: In fact, where I moved here from Nashville, you know, a few years ago, school there, first week of August, they're back.
1: Damn.
0: It's nuts. It makes no sense.
1: Yeah. That is crazy. Hey, Oklahoma residents are pissed off over a new data center that has leaked 3 million gallons of water into the ground.
2: In this day and age, that's not acceptable.
3: And it's just concerning to see how much water we lost so quickly. Being an old guy, I really don't think we need it.
2: People have got to start thinking about long term and the waters that it's going to use.
1: So this isn't even to cool the data center. This is a problem with the building. It has leaked into the ground. City officials have issued notices after discovering failed water lines, lack of maintenance and drainage issues, and the structure has also been flagged as just straight up dangerous. So I see a lot of heated city council meetings coming their way.
0: You know, this water wasting right here, this is the, I'd hate to think that we're about to start hearing a slew of stories about how AI centers aren't great. Data centers aren't awesome for everybody in all those surrounding communities.
1: Oh, man.
0: You can go down the rabbit hole of people all around America who live very close to giant data centers, and they're in their backyard at night just videoing so you can hear the noise. The noise pollution, not to mention all the other pollution. What a nightmare.
1: Yeah, yeah. This one's going to be a dream. Get ready for Dolly Fest, the celebration of a lifetime. Dates and lineups have still to be

0: decided to celebrate the late icon, but there will be two. It will be a two-weekend music festival scheduled to take place in both Nashville and London next year.
1: Nice.
0: I had no idea she was going to be so popular overseas.
1: Massive.
0: Okay.
1: Truly, and especially in Great Britain, the Brits love country music, and boy, do they love the Queen.
0: Really?
1: Yeah, big time.
0: And hey, overseas, Italy is considering outlawing texting in crosswalks. The government is proposing fines of around $90 if you're caught looking at your phone while using a crosswalk. So you don't even have to be texting. You can be scrolling. I guess they have made, yeah, if you're on a call, they have made exceptions for if you're talking to somebody or if you have earbuds in. But yeah. Phone in hand scrolling, you're done.
1: Oh, let's go. Can we not run that up the flagpole? Would it not get both sides of the aisle to finally agree on something?
0: Yeah, we could do a little test run in Dinkytown specifically.
1: Yes. Because I'm always amazed at people, and I think to myself, do you not know how crosswalks work? And then I realize, no, they very well might, but they're just looking at their phone. Don't care. That drives me bananas.
0: Yeah.
1: Yeah.
0: Man, you got to figure out how to teleport from your house to the station real quick here, because all the kids at the U are back.
1: That they certainly are, and they are looking down when they walk out into traffic. College kids, you know, they've survived high school, but I don't know how they survived college, because they all do this. It's a truly daily thing. I'm not concerned for me, because my cars might get a little scuffed up. I'm concerned for you, dummy.
0: Yes.
1: Wake up. Yes. Look up. It's crazy. Let's talk sports briefly. Minnesota Twins last night, 15-2 victory over the Tigers.
0: Hey.
1: They remain 3.5 games out of the final AL wildcard spot, but there's 24 games left in the way this season has gone. If you told me the Twins were going to go 12-12 the rest of the way, I'd go, huh. If you said they were going to go 20-4, I'd go, yeah.
0: Maybe.
1: If you said they're going to go 4-20, I'd go, okay. There's just no way. This is for a world full of prediction markets now, stay away from the Twins.
0: Yeah.
1: Just enjoy it as it happens, hope for the best, and move on with your life, because nothing makes sense about the way these guys play baseball. Last night, however, the offense, for the second night in a row, maybe it's just simply getting to September, the bats are hot right now. Hopefully that continues tonight. The Vikings have added Kyle Van Noy to the roster. Outside linebacker, he's spent the last few years with the Ravens. Before that, he was with the Dolphins. And before that, he was with the Patriots. And before that, the Lions. He's bounced around, but he is a very, very solid player. And he spent a few years with Brian Flores. He was the position coach for Van Noy in New England when they won two Super Bowls. He was the head coach with the Dolphins when Van Noy was there. And then now, after 3 years with the Ravens, they're reunited here in Minnesota. A solid player, 35 years old, so he's got a year or two at most left, but he knows the system, and Flores trusts him.
0: I'm excited for the Pro Shop to pump out the Avoid the Van Noy t-shirt.
1: Yeah, right.
0: I feel like the statute of limitations should be up on that.
1: It certainly should be.
0: Yeah.
1: The Lynx are looking for a new partner to stream their games. Victory Plus, the streaming service that carried local games for the Lynx this season, has dissolved.
0: Yeah. Oof. That's weird.
1: It's just weird. They had the Victory Plus had the Lynx, the Texas Rangers, the Anaheim Ducks, the National Women's Soccer League, among others. And most of those all left. Apparently, this streamer was behind on payments to the leagues and to the teams. And suddenly it's like, well, okay, see you later. That's that. All I know about streamers is that they can show up real fast and they can go away even faster.
0: Sure. The Lynx did do a handful of games on Care 11 this season. So
1: that's true.
0: Maybe there's a couple more to come.
1: On this day in 1998, Sammy Sosa of the Cubs hit his 56th home run of the season. And on the same day, Mark McGwire of the Cardinals hit number 58 and 59.
0: Wow.
1: Now, the record at the time of forever was 61.
0: Uh-huh.
1: And both these guys were chasing it. Everybody was so excited. The summer of 98 was just the home run chase that the world couldn't get enough of. And Major League Baseball just spent the whole season going, man, that strike a few years ago was terrible, but now everyone seems to have forgotten about it, and we're just going to pretend this is all normal.
0: Yes.
1: That muscles were sprouting on top of muscles in dugouts all across the leagues.
0: I know.
1: It was kind of exciting. It was kind of silly, looking back. Hey, Dayton, glad to have you with us this morning, Dayton.
0: Game on, Dayton.
1: Game on, Dayton. Let's go. This right here, this is Blondie.

0: 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KQRS is teaming up with Law Tigers to give away a 2014 Yamaha V-Star 1300 motorcycle.
1: Hey.
0: How about that? Customized by Gilby's Street Team and a little something I added to that bad boy.
1: Oh, yeah?
0: A little artwork and a little autograph right there on the old fuel tank, if you will.
1: Nice.
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1: Yeah, I don't know the whole specifics on this thing, but one of the guys in the building said he had to go make 92 keys for something. So this is going to be one of those kind of deals.
0: It's a motorcycle, and it goes real fast.
1: Yes.
0: So try to win it. It's real simple. Let's not overthink this.
1: I think clock is ticking on this. I think you have until, like, September 13th.
0: Fair enough.
1: Wrap this sucker up, so.
0: 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All right, we're back. Gorman in the Morning, coming back in just a few minutes.
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0: Hey, it's Steve Gorman, and you can catch Gorman in the Morning with Fletcher and Ryder for moments like this. 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
1: What? John McEnroe?
0: Wow. 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
12: 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Hey, it's Paul Fletcher, and I care about Minnesota, and I care about music. With me, you'll get both of plenty of them on 92 KQRS. Hey, it's Paul Fletcher. We're so proud of what we've built here at 92 KQRS, a complete rock destination built specifically for Minnesota, which just means we'll still sound great when it's 30 below, I guess. We've made some changes here at 92 KQRS, and I'm one of them. Hey, it's Paul Fletcher, and I care about Minnesota, and I care about music. With me, you'll get both of plenty of them on 92 KQRS. We've made some changes here at 92 KQRS, and I'm one of them. 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
19: All right, looking at the roads. Hey, if you're in Edina, try and avoid this. Highway 62, the crosstown westbound at Xerxes Avenue. There is a crash that has the left lane blocked, and traffic has just stopped all the way from Lindale. Also going slow to Highway 12 westbound between 494 and Carlson Parkway. And then some stop-and-go traffic, 35E northbound between 494 and Shepherd Road. And that's your traffic on KQ.
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19: 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We're hitting 84 this afternoon, and then we do have a small chance at seeing some rain overnight tomorrow, high of 87. A decent chance at a thunderstorm Thursday night, and then we're looking at highs close to 90 through the weekend. Minneapolis, St. Paul, few clouds. We're at 66.
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0: Prince, When Doves Cry on Gorman in the Morning. Prince himself was crying in October of 1981.
1: Okay.
0: True story, in Los Angeles, opening for the Rolling Stones.
1: Oh, really?
0: And the Rolling Stones audience had no interest in the little man from Minnesota. They were booing. They were shouting all sorts of horrific things. They threw food, trash, bottles at him on stage.
1: Damn.
0: He played three songs and stormed off the set. This is at the Rose Bowl.
1: Wow.
0: Or maybe it was the L.A. Coliseum. Either way, it was a stadium in L.A. And got on a plane and flew to Minnesota. And his phone rang the next day, and it was Mick Jagger saying, "You're supposed to be on the second night as well, tomorrow night."
1: Yeah.
0: And he said, "No way, I'm not doing it." And Jagger said, "You want to become a big deal, you got to be a little tougher than having bottles thrown at you and you run away." And Prince was like, "Gah." Went back, played the second night, did five songs, same exact response, but finished his five-song set, went home, and never opened for another artist again, ever.
1: Oh, really?
0: Because the next year, he released a little record called 1999, and nobody ever needed to have him open again. Tough gig for Prince.
1: Yeah, I bet.
0: But you know, when Mick Jagger calls and says, "Hello, we've got a contract," I guess you got to honor it.
1: That you do.
0: Those sort of things happen. Good to find a little shelter in Mick Jagger's words right there. Speaking of which,

0: 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Hey, you can meet up with 92 KQRS at the KQ Outdoor Lounge. 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
1: Nice.
0: Pick up the latest KQ gear. And while you're there, sign up to win a VIP suite party for Eric Clapton at the Grand Casino Arena September 15th.
1: Very cool. I got to shout out your Drummer Doodle shirt. I was having beers with the neighbor last night. My neighbor Tasha said, hey, can you make one of those fall off the truck for me?
0: Oh, really?
1: Yes.
0: The Drummer Doodle shirt's going over.
1: They're going really hot, man. Nice work.
0: All right, yeah, fair enough.
1: I appreciate it.
0: I'll have to fill my orders before we run out of them. Because I've had a few people say to me, like, hey, man, I need one.
1: Oh.
0: And of course, my answer is like, no problem. And then I got to remember who I said that to.
1: Yes, yeah. Don't sleep on it. They're going to be gone.
0: All right, fair enough. That's a word to the wise. We've got a little bit of time left in today's show, just enough for the last word.
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10: 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We're so proud of what we've built here at 92KQRS, a complete rock destination built specifically for Minnesota, which just means we'll still sound great when it's 30 below, I guess. Hey, it's Paul Fletcher. We're so proud of what we've built here at 92KQRS, a complete rock destination built specifically for Minnesota, which just means we'll still sound great when it's 30 below, I guess. We've made some changes here at 92KQRS, and I'm one of them. Hey, it's Paul Fletcher, and I care about Minnesota, and I care about music. With me, you'll get both of plenty of them on 92KQRS. Hey, it's Paul Fletcher. We're so proud of what we've built here at 92KQRS, a complete rock destination built specifically for Minnesota, which just means we'll still sound great when it's 30 below, I guess.
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0: Gautier with the ultimate self-fulfilling prophecy with that one.
1: Yeah.
0: Somebody that I used to know.
1: Oh, some one-hit wonder.
0: Beats a none-hit wonder.
1: Yeah, it does.
0: Every time. Today's last word brought to you by Ernest Hemingway.
1: Okay.
0: On this day in 1952, The Old Man and the Sea was printed in full inside an issue of Life magazine.
1: Really?
0: Yeah.
1: Huh.
0: One of the author's most famous late career works.
1: Uh-huh.
0: Just a couple thoughts from The Old Man and the Sea that I like. Every day is a new day. It's better to be lucky, but I would rather be exact. Then when luck comes, you're ready.
1: Ooh, okay.
0: But man is not made for defeat. A man can be destroyed, but not defeated. Make of that what you will.
1: Yes.
0: And in case you need a reminder, The Old Man and the Sea, it's about 127 pages. Read it soon again, because it's better than you remember.
1: No, Dave.
0: Really, really great. There'll be a quiz tomorrow.
1: Great.
0: Tomorrow on the show, after The Old Man and the Sea pop quiz, Jeff Foser, comedian, will be joining us. There'll be a Rank You Very Much, as tomorrow is Thursday. And what else? Well, Fletcher's going to be, he's over at the fair already, in fact. Fletcher's going to be up next, bringing you all the music you want to hear from the fair. Right now, we'll leave you with this from REM.

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I can fly.

0: Minnesota's 92 KQRS live at the Minnesota State Fair. And Paul Fletcher, happy Wednesday. Quick shout out to our friends in Independence. And you know what? How about a shout out to Mother Nature for kind of giving us a last chance at hanging out on Lake Independence? Because it's been pretty gorgeous. I'm sure there have been a boat or two out there in Independence.
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0: We've made some changes here at 92 KQRS, and I'm one of them. 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
9: Dire Straits, Johnny Lang, after KQ Weather from North State Mechanical Heating and Air, your neighbor that knows heating and air. Partly sunny, high of 86, becoming cloudy with a thunderstorm late, low around 69. Man, it was humid this morning. When I got going to the morning show, at 4:15, whatever it was, absolutely disgusting. The humidity's coming down, but it's still really high. It should dissipate somewhat by late afternoon. We're currently at 73 degrees.
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You get in the KQ suite, see Clapton with up to 14 friends. This is for Tom. He always wants Dire Straits, but I'm going to change it up a little here.

David Bowie is on Minnesota's 92 KQRS live at the Minnesota State Fair. Corner of Cooper and Lee, come out thanks to your boat club. High fives are always free. You want to stop out. Had a good time at Gorman in the morning this morning. Go get it anywhere you got a podcast. Thanks to Devani's.

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11: 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Hey, it's Paul Fletcher, and I care about Minnesota, and I care about music. With me, you'll get both of plenty of them on 92 KQRS. 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Hey, it's Paul Fletcher, and I care about Minnesota, and I care about music. 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Hey, it's Paul Fletcher, and I care about Minnesota, and I care about music. 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
11: 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Hey, it's Paul Fletcher, and I care about Minnesota, and I care about music. With me, you'll get both of plenty of them on 92 KQRS. We've made some changes here at 92 KQRS, and I'm one of them. Hey, it's Paul Fletcher, and I care about Minnesota, and I care about music. With me, you'll get both of plenty of them on 92 KQRS. Hey, it's Paul Fletcher. We're so proud of what we've built here at 92 KQRS, a complete rock destination built specifically for Minnesota, which just means we'll still sound great when it's 30 below, I guess. 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Hey, it's Paul Fletcher, and I care about Minnesota, and I care about music. 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We've made some changes here at 92 KQRS, and I'm one of them. Hey, it's Paul Fletcher, and I care about Minnesota, and I care about music. With me, you'll get both of plenty of them on 92 KQRS. Hey, it's Paul Fletcher. 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Hey, it's Paul Fletcher. 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

He's not an earshot anymore, but I got to give a shout out to James. He's a brand new transplant here from California. And he said the first station I stumbled upon was 92 KQRS. And he's a Pearl Jam guy. So, James, here's to you with Nirvana. It's Seattle adjacent to Pearl Jam. The only thing cooler than James at the KQ Outdoor Lounge are the five tiny kids that are here. Because I count one, the backs of heads of two and three. I see a side profile, and then one is out of view. Is it? There it is. One, two, three, four, five. Yeah. What? Six? What? Oh, wow, there's a sixth. Wow. And then, well, also the fellow with the white hat on, I'm guessing that you're going to count him as a child as well. Yes? No? Okay, my bad. I'm sorry, I'll shut up now. We got Twins gear everywhere. It's pretty awesome. KQ Outdoor Lounge, take a load off if you're out at the Minnesota State Fair. California.

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Quick shout out to Laura, Austin, Bennett, Lyle. Great family of four that just popped by. No need to question where they stand on this Minnesota Twins season. All of them were decked out in Twins gear, so they clearly think they're going to put it together and maybe get themselves into the postseason, which would be kind of fun. Hey, Elko, New Market. Elko, New Market. I'm doing this one for you. Neil Young up next after Genesis. Follow you, follow me.

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11: 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Hey, it's Paul Fletcher, and I care about Minnesota, and I care about music. 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Hey, it's Paul Fletcher, and I care about Minnesota, and I care about music. 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
11: 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Hey, it's Paul Fletcher, and I care about Minnesota, and I care about music. With me, you'll get both of plenty of them on 92 KQRS. We've made some changes here at 92 KQRS, and I'm one of them. Hey, it's Paul Fletcher, and I care about Minnesota, and I care about music. With me, you'll get both of plenty of them on 92 KQRS. Hey, it's Paul Fletcher. We're so proud of what we've built here at 92 KQRS, a complete rock destination built specifically for Minnesota, which just means we'll still sound great when it's 30 below, I guess. Hey, it's Paul Fletcher. We're so proud of what we've built here at 92 KQRS, a complete rock destination built specifically for Minnesota, which just means we'll still sound great when it's 30 below, I guess.
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11: Let's get to the cranberries and tears for fears after KQ weather from Owl Roofing. 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We're at 75 right now. Partly sunny, heading to a high of 86. Fairly humid today, although by late afternoon it won't be too bad. Becoming cloudy with a thunderstorm late. Low of 69 overnight tonight.
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Minnesota's 92 KQRS. I'm Paul Fletcher live at the Minnesota State Fair. So I heard Jade talking yesterday about attendance, and this kind of blew my mind, so I decided to research it, and it's quite true. Roughly 134,000 people enter Disney World's four properties on average each day. 134,000. Minnesota State Fair is sort of like, hold my beer. I mean, think about that. The four properties of Disney World, we out-attend them on any given day at the Minnesota State Fair. It's pretty wild.

They are the U2's Minneapolis, Minnesota. I am Paul Fletcher. This is Minnesota's 92 KQRS. Yes, U2. I don't know what happened to me just now. I think the Kurds are going to my brain. Hey, tomorrow morning, Gorman in the morning, we are going to have ourselves a rousing edition of Ranky Very Much. Also, very funny comedian. I believe he's going to be at Acme. Jeff Foser is going to be in as well. That's tomorrow, 6 to 10. That'd be in the AM right here on Minnesota's 92 KQRS. I am live at the Minnesota State Fair. It's true, because you can hear me fumbling all over my words. No doubt.

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But if you think it is, well, you're welcome. 92 KQRS is

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8: 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We've made some changes here at 92 KQRS, and I'm one of them. Hey, it's Paul Fletcher, and I care about Minnesota, and I care about music. With me, you'll get both of plenty of them on 92 KQRS.
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8: 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Hey, it's Paul Fletcher, and I care about Minnesota, and I care about music. 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

garbage. God dang, that's a good song. Stupid Girl gets us going commercial free. Now, that's how we get out of the gates. A whole bunch of the best music on the planet. No stopping, no nothing right here at 92 KQRS. That's what's ahead. I'm Paul Fletcher. So the NHL is bringing out hometown series of jerseys. It's like a new third jersey concept idea. If you've seen The Wild, I don't like Dog in the Wild. I like to just be happy about my hockey team, but the jerseys are not great. Although they haven't been officially released, there's leaks of what they're probably going to look like, and it just looks like a bad Dallas Stars ripoff, which sort of makes me sick to my stomach, roughly.

we just got going commercial free, Rosemount. I thought you'd like to know that. Rosemount is the place to be. Okay, I'm clearly getting a little giddy out at the Minnesota State Fair. We are live at the KQ Outdoor Lounge, thanks to our friends at Your Boat Club. Rosemount, I'm going to play Love Shack from the B-52s after this song from Pearl Jam that was never intended to ever be a single that you heard. It was just meant for fan club members, and then some radio guy in Los Angeles ruined it, and now it's their biggest hit they've ever had.

somehow we've already made it to September 2nd. I don't know how, but we have. And that means we're in the month that the B-52s are coming to town, which should make a lot of people happy, I'm sure. B-52s and Devo at the Mystic Lake Amphitheater. That's a Sunday, September 20th. Should be a cool show. You can keep everything straight. All of the shows that are coming to town, just head over to the concert page at 92kqrs.com. We've also got a comedy page so you can track live comedy. Yeah.

those rare situations where we play both the original and the cover. Which one's better? I don't think it's a slam dunk automatic Toto. I think Weezer did a really great job with that version of Africa. I'm Paul Fletcher. It's Minnesota's 92 KQRS, and we're doing it commercial free.

I like it. Meat Puppets. That's Backwater as we continue commercial free on 92 KQRS. Paul Fletcher, greetings. Quick look at weather from North State Mechanical Heating and Air, your neighbor that knows heating and air. We're at 78, partly sunny, some intermittent clouds here and there. Kind of humid. Becoming cloudy tonight. Thunderstorm possible late. Maybe that humidity will pay off with some rain. Low of 69 overnight. That's

Eurythmics in the middle of a commercial-free KQ. A whole bunch of music, no stopping, no nothing. I'm Paul Fletcher. I think the first thing that jumps out about this song is the production, like the acoustics of it. It just sounds different than everything else. And you know what? As I read on it a little bit, it makes total sense. It was recorded in an 1847 church that had like old wood floors and stone walls and massive oak rafters. And so the sound they got out of it, pretty amazing. No overdubs, no tricks. It was all recorded live. Pretty cool. Think about that as you kick back and enjoy the Cowboy Junkies. And it was a

Coldplay, Minnesota's 92 KQRS. I'm Paul Fletcher. We are commercial free and throughout the Minnesota State Fair. You can find us at Cooper and Lee. You know that, right? The KQ Outdoor Lounge is sponsored by your boat club. We got brand new merch, some really, really cool t-shirts, and a great hat that I'm actually wearing right now. Also, you can register to win to see Eric Clapton in a VIP suite at Grand Casino Arena September 15th. A party for up to 15. Yeah, you win, and you can invite up to 14 of your friends. Or you can just have a really, really big space for you and one guest.

You know, I don't think it'll ever not be weird that West St. Paul is actually south of the capital city. But you know what? They do things their own way in West St. Paul. What can I say? We are still commercial free, if you can believe that. Stone Temple Pilots

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14: 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Hey, it's Paul Fletcher. 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Hey, it's Paul Fletcher. 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
8: 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Partly sunny today, maybe some intermittent clouds, high of 86. Going to feel a bit warmer than that, though, because it's pretty humid, actually. 81 right now for a temp. 88 is what it feels like. Becoming cloudy with a thunderstorm late, low of 69 overnight.
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311, that's Amber on Minnesota's 92 KQRS. Hey, I'm Paul Fletcher. And you know what? A couple of weekends, I'm going to be hanging out down in Shakopee. Saturday, September 12th, I'll be hanging out at the TAP 2026. What is that? The ultimate craft beer experience. You want to come down and hang? I mean, good beer? 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

That's so good. Peter Gabriel, Sledgehammer, is on Minnesota's 92 KQRS. I'm Paul Fletcher. You want to join me at the TAP 2026 Ultimate Craft Beer Experience, downtown Shakopee, Saturday, September 12th. I've got VIP tickets for you right now. 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And speaking of, I'll play the Red Hot Chili Peppers giveaway next.

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7: 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Hey, it's Paul Fletcher, and I care about Minnesota, and I care about music. 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We've made some changes here at 92 KQRS, and I'm one of them. Hey, it's Paul Fletcher, and I care about Minnesota, and I care about music. With me, you'll get both of plenty of them on 92 KQRS. 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Hey, it's Paul Fletcher, and I care about Minnesota, and I care about music. With me, you'll get both of plenty of them on 92 KQRS.
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7: 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Hey, it's Paul Fletcher, and I care about Minnesota, and I care about music. With me, you'll get both of plenty of them on 92 KQRS. We've made some changes here at 92 KQRS, and I'm one of them. Hey, it's Paul Fletcher, and I care about Minnesota, and I care about music. With me, you'll get both of plenty of them on 92 KQRS. Hey, it's Paul Fletcher. We're so proud of what we've built here at 92 KQRS, a complete rock destination built specifically for Minnesota, which just means we'll still sound great when it's 30 below, I guess. We've made some changes here at 92 KQRS, and I'm one of them. Hey, it's Paul Fletcher, and I care about Minnesota, and I care about music. With me, you'll get both of plenty of them on 92 KQRS. Hey, it's Paul Fletcher. 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We're so proud of what we've built here at 92 KQRS, a complete rock destination built specifically for Minnesota, which just means we'll still sound great when it's 30 below, I guess. Hey, it's Paul Fletcher. 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

Killers definitely found their inner Bruce Springsteen with that one right there. 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I think you have to agree. That's When You Were Young, Minnesota's 92 KQRS. I have.

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Hey, Paul Fletcher. What are we on, Wednesday? I'll tell you, the Minnesota State Fair makes the days kind of all blend together, doesn't it? At least if you're out here, it does. Hey, Bradford. Bradford! Hopefully you're making it out to the State Fair. Come see us at Cooper and Lee, the KQ Outdoor Lounge, presented by our friends at Your Boat.

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13: 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Hey, it's Paul Fletcher, and I care about Minnesota, and I care about music. With me, you'll get both of plenty of them on 92 KQRS. Hey, it's Paul Fletcher. We're so proud of what we've built here at 92 KQRS, a complete rock destination built specifically for Minnesota, which just means we'll still sound great when it's 30 below, I guess. Hey, it's Paul Fletcher. We're so proud of what we've built here at 92 KQRS, a complete rock destination built specifically for Minnesota, which just means we'll still sound great when it's 30 below, I guess. We've made some changes here at 92 KQRS, and I'm one of them. Hey, it's Paul Fletcher, and I care about Minnesota, and I care about music. With me, you'll get both of plenty of them on 92 KQRS. Hey, it's Paul Fletcher. 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
34: Got a request from Kevin for Alice in Chains. I'm going to get to that after Duran Duran, which is after a quick look at KQ Weather from North State Mechanical Heating and Air, your neighbor that knows heating and air. Intermittent clouds today. The humidity's going down a bit. Our high is going to be 86. We're currently sitting at 83, but it feels more like 90. Tonight, becoming cloudy, thunderstorm, low of 69 overnight. Tomorrow, partial sunshine. We could see some thunderstorms tomorrow, though.
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One of my favorite bands from back in the day, Duran Duran. Still one of my favorites, actually. I don't know what I'm saying. They were great in the 80s. They're still great now. Saw them in Vegas live in 2023. They're in their mid-60s at the time. And still, honestly, still sounded like, I'm not going to say it sounded like the 80s, but it wasn't far off. They sounded way better than they had any business to at that age. It was outstanding. What a great show. So glad I got to see it. It was the first time I'd ever

I don't know if you remember the video for that song, but Sinead O'Connor had hair kind of like I used to in that video. It was pretty much non-existent. But I went and had an all-natural transplant done at the Hair Restoration Institute of Minnesota. You maybe heard me talking about this. I'm going to start now. It's starting to come in. It's starting to really look great. I'm going to start posting, so watch my socials at Hey Paul Fletcher if you want to see the results, because it's pretty astonishing. But all of this has just gotten me excited. I was like, one day I was showering and washing out my new hair, and I'm like, God, I have a lot of hair up there. I should start a hair band. But that's where the creativity ended. I need you to help me name the hair band. 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

0: 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Fletcher, Jade, and everyone else you know. 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
5: 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Hey, it's Paul Fletcher, and I care about Minnesota, and I care about music. 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Hey, it's Paul Fletcher, and I care about Minnesota, and I care about music. With me, you'll get both of plenty of them on 92 KQRS. We've made some changes here at 92 KQRS, and I'm one of them. Hey, it's Paul Fletcher, and I care about Minnesota, and I care about music. With me, you'll get both of plenty of them on 92 KQRS. We've made some changes here at 92 KQRS, and I'm one of them. Hey, it's Paul Fletcher, and I care about Minnesota, and I care about music. With me, you'll get both of plenty of them on 92 KQRS. Hey, it's Paul Fletcher. We're so proud of what we've built here at 92 KQRS, a complete rock destination built specifically for Minnesota, which just means we'll still sound great when it's 30 below, I guess. Hey, it's Paul Fletcher. We're so proud of what we've built here at 92 KQRS, a complete rock destination built specifically for Minnesota, which just means we'll still sound great when it's 30 below, I guess.
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it's so good. God, that song. Is it ever going to get old? I don't think that it will. Welcome to the Jungle. Always hits the spot. Doesn't matter my mood. Minnesota's 92 KQRS. You know who's in a great mood? Jade, because she loves being out here at the fair. The KQ Outdoor Lounge is happening, presented by our friends at Your Boat Club. So if you're going to stop by, make sure you see Jade and give her a high five. Remember, she's got Breaking KQ at 6. I'm out. Paul Fletcher. See you. Bye.

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Beastie Boys on Minnesota's 92 KQRS. Sending that one out to anybody who's starting out at school. First day back, maybe today, maybe tomorrow. I know some people starting on Thursday. Maybe you're starting after Labor Day, already starting to feel a little queasy, a little sick. Some of those first day jitters. It is Jade, live out at the Minnesota State Fair. Just met up with some new friends out in Center City. Center City, thank you for partying with us out here at the Minnesota State Fair. If you want to party, we've got some nice shady spots for you to sit, relax, and hang out with us, all courtesy of your boat. 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We'd love to see you out here. 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
19: 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With me, you'll get both of plenty of them on 92 KQRS. Hey, it's Paul Fletcher. 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Hey, it's Paul Fletcher. 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Hey, it's Paul Fletcher, and I care about Minnesota, and I care about music. 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
24: 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Looks like it's going to be clear tonight. Possibility of some rain overnight, kind of the early morning hours of tomorrow. Lows overnight in the low 70s. Cloudy tomorrow with a chance of rain throughout the day. It's going to be hot and humid. Highs in the upper 80s. Friday, sunny. Looks like it's going to be a high in the low 90s. Kicking off a hot and sticky Labor Day weekend. Right now, it's sunny. Pretty hot and humid here as well. It's 86 degrees, but feels like 91 in the Twin Cities.
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0: Local legend Bob Dylan giving you some shelter from the storm. If you need some shelter from the sunshine, I've got a nice shady spot on the corner of Cooper and Lee if you want to come visit, if you're on your way out to the Minnesota State Fair. It's Jade hanging out with you. Looking forward to October 7th. That's when the band Pinhead Gunpowder is going to be taking over First Avenue. One of the guys in the band is Billy Joel Armstrong, who is also in Green Day.
1: Do

0: away.
1: Johnny Cash, who got into the habit in the mid-90s of covering more modern hits, really introducing himself to an entirely new generation of people who maybe didn't know him as, you know, an outlaw country king, but just a fantastic voice and interpreter of other people's music. That's his version of Nine Inch Nails' Hurt that came out in 2002. It's Jade hanging out with you live from the Minnesota State Fair on Minnesota's 92 KQRS, bringing you some more Minnesota music. The Stray Cats, they're back at it, back on the road. Hopefully they'll play another show back home here in the Twin Cities, but nice to know they're out there bringing rockabilly from town to town. It's Stray Cats here on KQRS. 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
7: 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Hey, it's Paul Fletcher. 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Hey, it's Paul Fletcher, and I care about Minnesota, and I care about music. 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
7: 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We've made some changes here at 92 KQRS, and I'm one of them. Hey, it's Paul Fletcher, and I care about Minnesota, and I care about music. With me, you'll get both of plenty of them on 92 KQRS. We've made some changes here at 92 KQRS, and I'm one of them. Hey, it's Paul Fletcher, and I care about Minnesota, and I care about music. With me, you'll get both of plenty of them on 92 KQRS. Hey, it's Paul Fletcher. We're so proud of what we've built here at 92 KQRS, a complete rock destination built specifically for Minnesota, which just means we'll still sound great when it's 30 below, I guess. We've made some changes here at 92 KQRS, and I'm one of them. Hey, it's Paul Fletcher, and I care about Minnesota, and I care about music. With me, you'll get both of plenty of them on 92 KQRS. Hey, it's Paul Fletcher. We're so proud of what we've built here at 92 KQRS, a complete rock destination built specifically for Minnesota, which just means we'll still sound great when it's 30 below, I guess.
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Michael. The only band that matters is The Clash on 92 KQRS. You know what? I'm going to give you a little treat for this Wednesday. I'm talking no commercials for an entire hour. In fact, a little over an hour, because we're going to start it right now, bringing you some 90s angst from the queen of it. It's Alanis Morissette getting angry on you. 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Bye.

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Little DMB going out to Libby in Rockford, who checked in out at the Minnesota State Fair. Thanks for listening out in Rockford and for hanging out at the Minnesota State Fair. It's a beautiful day. Yeah, a little hot, but plenty of sunshine. And, you know, it's going to be like this for the rest of the day. So enjoy some heat, enjoy some sunshine, enjoy some fried food on a stick at the Minnesota State Fair, and enjoy an entire hour of music commercial free, all thanks to Aquarius Home Services here at KQRS. I've got a song that's going to make you shake it like a Polaroid picture coming up, but right now it's In Excess on KQRS commercial free.

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Outkast. And hey, for your commercial free hour on 92 KQRS, I got some new order on the way. And playing you some music from an artist who went to school, valedictorian of his high school, went to college, got his degree in biology, went on to get a master's degree, was going to start his PhD, and then all of a sudden his band became super, super popular, and he said to his manager, should I, you know, balance this? Should I have my PhD classes and take those while I'm touring with the band? And the manager was like, no, definitely not. We're on MTV. So he quit for 20 years and then finally went back to it and got his PhD. That'd be Dexter, the front man of The Offspring. Listening to them now, commercial free on KQRS.

New order. Just one of the many acts getting inducted into the Rock and Roll Hall of Fame this November. You know who else is going to be in the Rock and Roll Hall of Fame this year? This guy right here. It's Billy Idol on KQRS, commercial free.

No Doubt and Don't Speak. We're going to be listening to some Fleetwood Mac here. Men at Work, continuing your commercial-free hour. 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Well, plenty of sunshine right now, clear skies. It's going to be clear tonight as well. Overnight lows in the low 70s, so still pretty hot. Tomorrow it's going to be cloudy, just the slightest chance of seeing some rain. It's going to continue to be hot and humid, highs in the 80s. Our Labor Day weekend starting Friday, sunshine, highs in the low 90s. So yes, hot, sticky Labor Day weekend. Right now, sunshine 87, but it feels more like 92 in the Twin Cities.

Giving Stevie her due for that live version of Fleetwood Mac's Landslide. There was a great question popping up on social media today about artists that have gone on to have fantastic solo careers while having come from a fantastic band that had a great career. And Stevie Nicks, of course, one of the names mentioned alongside, you know, Peter Gabriel, Phil Collins, Sting, Tina Turner, Beyonce, so many of them, but Stevie Nicks, one of the top ones. The Wallflowers, which is basically just Jacob Dylan here, keeping us a little bit closer to 5 o'clock and 6th Avenue Heartache, live from the Minnesota State Fair. It's KQRS.

Now to Wyoming, Minnesota. Cheryl stopped by wanting to hear some Soft Cell. It's Minnesota's 92 KQRS. Jade hanging out with you live from the Minnesota State Fair. Another hot, steamy day. That seems like it's what we're going to get for this Labor Day weekend ahead of us as well. If you're back to school, hopefully they turned on the air conditioning for you. Well, it's a busy day out at the Minnesota State Fair. Earlier today, they picked out the Supreme Champion Ram and You. That was over at the Sheep Barn. And then, coming up tonight at 6 o'clock, it's the 4-H Llama Alpaca Costume Contest. And with all these animals in mind, I mean, you can stop by and see pigs. You can see butterflies. There are so many animals at the Minnesota State Fair that I thought we could listen to songs that are from bands with an animal in their name or songs that have an animal in the song title. You can let me know what songs you want to hear. 651-989-ROCK. The Luther Westside Volkswagen Talk and Text line. It's open and waiting for you. And until I hear from you, let's just keep listening to the same great music. It's the Smashing Pumpkins on 92 KQRS.

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11: 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Hey, it's Paul Fletcher. 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Hey, it's Paul Fletcher. 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Hey, it's Paul Fletcher. 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
20: 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Well, a sunshiny day, bright blue skies. It's going to be clear tonight. Overnight lows in the low 70s. And yes, that is still pretty warm. Cloudy tomorrow. Slight chance of seeing some rain. It's going to be hot and humid. Highs in the upper 80s. Friday, sunshine. Looks like we're going to see low 90s. That's going to kick off a weekend of hot and sticky Labor Day weekend, full of fun, I'm sure. Right now, sunshine 86, but it feels more like 91 here in the Twin Cities.
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And if you want to win tickets to the Minnesota Wild, hang out in a suite with my buddy Paul Fletcher, well, then you're going to have to start thinking creatively, because there is a challenge that was put out by the Hair Restoration Institute of Minnesota. 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
7: 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We're so proud of what we've built here at 92 KQRS, a complete rock destination built specifically for Minnesota, which just means we'll still sound great when it's 30 below, I guess. Hey, it's Paul Fletcher. We're so proud of what we've built here at 92 KQRS, a complete rock destination built specifically for Minnesota, which just means we'll still sound great when it's 30 below, I guess. We've made some changes here at 92 KQRS, and I'm one of them. Hey, it's Paul Fletcher, and I care about Minnesota, and I care about music. With me, you'll get both of plenty of them on 92 KQRS. We've made some changes here at 92 KQRS, and I'm one of them. Hey, it's Paul Fletcher, and I care about Minnesota, and I care about music. With me, you'll get both of plenty of them on 92 KQRS. Hey, it's Paul Fletcher. We're so proud of what we've built here at 92 KQRS, a complete rock destination built specifically for Minnesota, which just means we'll still sound great when it's 30 below, I guess.
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the ultimate lover boy, Robert Smith of The Cure, with Love Song on 92KQRS. It's Jade hanging out with you live at the Minnesota State Fair. And I'm about to start breaking things. Yeah, Breaking KQ starts at 6 o'clock. We've covered a number of topics tonight. 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

That would be local band The Suburbs singing about, appropriately, cows. Because we're at the Minnesota State Fair for tonight's Breaking KQRS. We've covered the Midway, and so I thought we'd move right along and cover some of the animals, because there are so many animals at the Minnesota State Fair. And earlier today, Libby from Bethel, Minnesota, she came up and told me that the reason why she was here today was to check out the llama and alpaca costume contest. That is a big deal. Those llamas and alpacas dress fantastic. So earlier today, there was also the Supreme Champion was decided of the Rams and the Ewes. That was over in the sheep barn. So yeah, this hour, it's all about the animals, my friend. So we're going to be listening to maybe not animals you would see at the Minnesota State Fair, especially in this song that was suggested. Lots of animals, but most of them a little bit too water-oriented to be in the middle of Minnesota at the Minnesota State Fair. It's the B-52s Breaking KQRS.

0: You're in the thick of Breaking KQ. Rarities, live, demos. Who even knows what else Jade will find? I mean, have you seen our giant room of music? Hang on a second, let me open the door here. Hello?
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21: 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Well, looks like it's going to be a clear night tonight after a clear and sunshine day. Overnight lows in the low 70s, so still pretty steamy. Cloudy tomorrow, slight chance of rain, hot and humid with highs in the upper 80s, and that's going to continue all Labor Day weekend. Friday, sunshine, highs in the low 90s. Maybe some rain over the weekend. Right now, sunshine 86, but still feeling like 90s in the Twin Cities.
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It's Jade Brick and KQRS live from the Minnesota State Fair, bringing you the Jayhawks waiting for the sun. We don't have to wait too long because it's just there steaming us up here at the fair. And tonight, well, it's all about the animals. You know, we've covered the Midway. We talked about some of your memories from the State Fair. We covered bands that played at the grandstand. So tonight, it's all about the animals. Just down the street from me, the llamas and alpacas are strutting their stuff in a ton of costumes. If you aren't at the State Fair checking it out, you might want to see some photos of that come tomorrow. Right now, we'll continue our animal-friendly Breaking KQRS with some Counting Crows.

I love that version. The Sundays with Wild Horses, their version of it breaking KQRS tonight. It's all about the animals. Yeah, there's a big llama and alpaca costume contest going on right now. Earlier today, they picked out the supreme champion, Ram and you, over at the sheep barn. So a big day for the animals at the state fair. More on the way, breaking KQRS. In fact, I had so many people suggesting songs that have monkeys in them. I don't believe there are any monkeys at the Minnesota State Fair. I'm sure if I'm wrong, somebody will correct me. So a couple of much-requested monkey songs all in a row, breaking KQRS and starting with the Beatles.

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5: 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Hey, it's Paul Fletcher. We're so proud of what we've built here at 92 KQRS, a complete rock destination built specifically for Minnesota, which just means we'll still sound great when it's 30 below, I guess. Hey, it's Paul Fletcher. We're so proud of what we've built here at 92 KQRS, a complete rock destination built specifically for Minnesota, which just means we'll still sound great when it's 30 below, I guess. Hey, it's Paul Fletcher. We're so proud of what we've built here at 92 KQRS, a complete rock destination built specifically for Minnesota, which just means we'll still sound great when it's 30 below, I guess. Hey, it's Paul Fletcher. We're so proud of what we've built here at 92 KQRS, a complete rock destination built specifically for Minnesota, which just means we'll still sound great when it's 30 below, I guess. We've made some changes here at 92 KQRS, and I'm one of them. Hey, it's Paul Fletcher, and I care about Minnesota, and I care about music. With me, you'll get both of plenty of them on 92 KQRS.
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Seven Pixies on Breakin' KQRS, an entire hour tonight dedicated to the animals. It's all about the animals at the Minnesota State Fair. I'll have another State Fair theme for you tomorrow. One more animal song on the way. And I'm going to send it back to Chris Nelson. He's hanging out at the KQ headquarters, and he'll have a little theme for you tonight around 10 o'clock. It's Jade, as always, my friend. Stay sweet. Keep it loud. We'll do it again tomorrow.